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1: Vice President J.D. Vance is defending the agreement between the U.S. and Iran. During a White House briefing this morning, Vance said it's already bearing real fruits for the American people, noting 12.5 million barrels of oil have already been transported through the Strait of Hormuz. The deal has drawn criticism from Democrats and even some Republicans who question giving Iran access to billions of dollars in economic relief.
2: I think all the Democrats who are saying, well, the Iranians get all these things, they don't get anything unless there's been a complete transformation of how Iran interacts with the world. That would be a huge win for America.
1: Vance says criticism of the U.S.-Iran deal is unwarranted. Gas prices are dropping with the U.S.-Iran agreement signed. According to AAA, gas prices have fallen below $4 per gallon for the first time since March, while prices have dropped sharply from this year's peak at $4.56 to $3.99. The cost is still more than 34% higher than before the war began. I'm Lisa Carton.
3: For Northwest Indiana, with clear skies, temperatures will drop into the mid-50s tonight. Sunshine on Friday with highs in the mid-70s, upper 70s on Saturday with lots of sunshine. Rain is likely on Sunday with highs in the low 70s. Monday, partly sunny with highs around 70. That's your region forecast.

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for Northwest Indiana, mostly clear tonight with temperatures falling into the upper 50s. Lots of sunshine on Friday with highs in the mid-70s. Partly cloudy Friday night with a slight chance of showers after midnight, lows again in the upper 50s. We'll be near 80 on Saturday with lots of sunshine. Sunday, showers likely with highs in the low 70s. Monday, partly sunny with highs around 70. That's your region forecast.

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2: Officials from the U.S. and Iran will be in Switzerland Friday to restart talks. The country was supposed to host a signing ceremony for the Memorandum of Understanding, but that was scrapped after President Trump and Iranian leaders signed the deal remotely. The Swiss Foreign Ministry said talks on implementing a final deal will take place at an alpine resort. Alleged UnitedHealthcare CEO shooter Luigi Mangione is withdrawing his psychiatric defense. That's according to court documents filed by his attorneys in his New York State murder trial today. Mangione's legal team was going to argue he was experiencing an extreme emotional disturbance when he allegedly shot and killed UnitedHealthcare CEO Brian Thompson in Manhattan in December of 2024. And the Obama Presidential Center in Chicago is opening its doors soon after a star-studded affair today. Performers included Stevie Wonder, Bruce Springsteen, and Bono. The center will officially open to the public on Friday. I'm Lisa Carton.
3: For Northwest Indiana, temperatures fall into the upper 50s overnight tonight under mostly clear skies. Lots of sunshine on Friday with highs in the mid-70s. Upper 70s on Saturday with sunny skies. Showers are likely on Sunday with highs in the low 70s. We dry out on Monday, though, partly sunny with highs around 70. That's your region forecast.

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For Northwest Indiana, clear and cool overnight tonight with lows in the mid-50s. Sunny and warm on Friday, highs in the mid-70s. Partly cloudy overnight Friday night with a chance of showers after midnight, lows in the upper 50s. Saturday looks great, sunny skies with highs in the upper

0: Cause I gotta have faith. 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
2: Vice President J.D. Vance is defending the agreement with Iran. Vance said today the deal is already bearing real fruits for the American people. He added 12.5 million barrels of oil traveled through the Strait of Hormuz overnight. President Trump is awarding the Medal of Honor to three soldiers. In a ceremony at the White House today, Trump honored retired Reconnaissance Marine Major James Capers Jr., retired Army Major Nicholas Dockery, and deceased Marine Colonel John W. Ripley.
3: Men who went willingly to the darkest and most dangerous corners on earth to defeat evil so we could live free.
2: Capers led his team through a deadly ambush in South Vietnam in 1967. Injured and bleeding, Capers got his 9-man team to a helicopter for evacuation after 4 days and nights of fighting. The opening of the Obama Presidential Center in Chicago today brought out some star-studded names, including Bill Clinton, George Bush, and Joe Biden. I'm Lisa Carton.
1: For Northwest Indiana, with clear skies, temperatures will drop into the mid-50s tonight. Sunshine on Friday with highs in the mid-70s, upper 70s on Saturday with lots of sunshine. Rain is likely on Sunday with highs in the low 70s. Monday, partly sunny with highs around 70. That's your region forecast.

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0: stuck in traffic on the Borman, backup on Dickey Road, construction on the toll road.
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for Northwest Indiana, mostly clear tonight with temperatures falling into the upper 50s. Lots of sunshine on Friday with highs in the mid-70s. Partly cloudy Friday night with a slight chance of showers after midnight. Lows again in the upper 50s. We'll be near 80 on Saturday with lots of sunshine. Sunday, showers likely with highs in the low 70s. Monday, partly sunny with highs around 70. That's your region forecast. See you.

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2: Vice President J.D. Vance is defending the agreement with Iran. Vance said today the deal is already bearing real fruits for the American people.
3: You really have a win-win situation for the United States of America. If the Iranians don't change their behavior, their military and their nuclear program is still destroyed. If they do change their behavior, then they are going to have a transformative relationship with the Middle East.
2: He added 12.5 million barrels of oil traveled through the Strait of Hormuz overnight. President Trump is awarding the Medal of Honor to three soldiers. In a ceremony at the White House today, Trump honored retired Reconnaissance Marine Major James Capers Jr., retired Army Major Nicholas Dockery, and deceased Marine Colonel John W. Ripley.
4: Men who went willingly to the darkest and most dangerous corners on earth to defeat evil so we could live free.
2: Capers got his nine-man team to a helicopter after 4 days and nights of fighting. I'm Lisa Carton.
5: For Northwest Indiana, temperatures fall into the upper 50s overnight tonight under mostly clear skies. Lots of sunshine on Friday with highs in the mid-70s. Upper 70s on Saturday with sunny skies. Showers are likely on Sunday with highs in the low 70s. We dry out on Monday, though, partly sunny with highs around 70. That's your region forecast.

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For Northwest Indiana, clear and cool overnight tonight with lows in the mid-50s. Sunny and warm on Friday, highs in the mid-70s. Partly cloudy overnight Friday night with a chance of showers after midnight, lows in the upper 50s. Saturday looks great, sunny skies with highs in the upper 70s. Rain on Sunday with highs in the low 70s. We dry out Monday, partly sunny with highs around 70. That's your region forecast.

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1: Vice President J.D. Vance says the deal with Iran is a win for the American people. He provided an update during a White House press briefing this morning.
2: You really have a win-win situation for the United States of America. If the Iranians don't change their behavior, their military and their nuclear program is still destroyed. If they do change their behavior, then they are going to have a transformative relationship with the Middle East.
1: Vance said 12.5 million barrels of oil traveled through the Strait of Hormuz overnight. He also reiterated that Iran's nuclear program has been destroyed. A memorandum of understanding between the two countries was signed by President Trump yesterday. A signing ceremony in Geneva had been set for tomorrow, but that has now been canceled. Universal and Imagine Entertainment are developing a sequel to 2000's How the Grinch Stole Christmas. The film star Jim Carrey is in talks to return, with Ron Howard slated to return as the film's director. I'm Lisa Carton.
0: For Northwest Indiana, with clear skies, temperatures will drop into the mid-50s tonight. Sunshine on Friday with highs in the mid-70s, upper 70s on Saturday with lots of sunshine. Rain is likely on Sunday with highs in the low 70s. Monday, partly sunny with highs around 70. That's your region forecast.

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for Northwest Indiana, mostly clear tonight with temperatures falling into the upper 50s. Lots of sunshine on Friday with highs in the mid-70s. Partly cloudy Friday night with a slight chance of showers after midnight. Lows again in the upper 50s. We'll be near 80 on Saturday with lots of sunshine. Sunday, showers likely with highs in the low 70s. Monday, partly sunny with highs around 70. That's your region forecast.

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2: Vice President J.D. Vance says the deal with Iran is a win for the American people. He provided an update during a White House press briefing this morning.
3: You really have a win-win situation for the United States of America. If the Iranians don't change their behavior, their military and their nuclear program is still destroyed. If they do change their behavior, then they are going to have a transformative relationship with the Middle East.
2: Vance said 12.5 million barrels of oil traveled through the Strait of Hormuz overnight. He also reiterated that Iran's nuclear program has been destroyed. A memorandum of understanding between the two countries was signed by President Trump yesterday. A signing ceremony in Geneva had been set for tomorrow, but that has now been canceled. Universal and Imagine Entertainment are developing a sequel to 2000's How the Grinch Stole Christmas. The film star Jim Carrey is in talks to return, with Ron Howard slated to return as the film's director. I'm Lisa Carton.
4: For Northwest Indiana, mostly dry conditions over the next couple of days. Next best chance of rain, unfortunately, comes on Father's Day Sunday. Mid-50s this morning, nice and cool. Mid-70s for our high for Friday today. Sunny skies with a northwest wind gusting around 15 miles per hour. Slight chance of showers and storms overnight tonight, lows in the upper 50s. Saturday, sunny with highs in the upper 70s. Sunday, chance of showers and thunderstorms with highs in the low 70s. Next Monday, partly sunny, highs again

my hair stop growing? Or is it me? I called Phil a couple times, he's probably sick of me. He said go easy on yourself, but what is that?

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1: For Northwest Indiana, a little bit warmer over the next couple of days. We'll see temperatures this morning in the mid-50s, mid-70s for our Friday. Beautiful day, sunny skies with a northwest wind gusting around 15 miles per hour. Chance of showers and storms late night tonight, lows in the upper 50s. Sunny for Saturday with highs in the upper 70s, breezy with winds gusting around 20 miles per hour. Upper 50s again Saturday night, showers and a thunderstorm.

0: 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That's your forecast.
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2: Vice President J.D. Vance says the deal with Iran is a win for the American people. He provided an update during a White House briefing on Thursday. He said 12.5 million barrels of oil traveled through the Strait of Hormuz overnight. He also reiterated that Iran's nuclear program has been destroyed. The Supreme Court's endorsing a marijuana user's challenge to a law that bars people who use illegal drugs from having firearms. The court voted 9-0 on Thursday, but the ruling doesn't invalidate the law across the board. It just makes it harder for prosecutors to invoke the law. In World Cup action, it was Czechia and South Africa ending in a draw. Switzerland beat Bosnia-Herzegovina 4-1. Canada dominated Qatar 6-0, and Mexico defeated South Korea 1-0, becoming the first team to advance to the round of 32. There are four matches on the board for Friday, including the U.S. taking on Australia in Seattle. I'm Tammy Trujillo.
3: For Northwest Indiana, quiet next couple of days, mostly clear skies. Highs will be in the mid-50s. Sunny skies today, high around 74. Breezy with a northwest wind, 5 to 10, gusts around 15 miles per hour. Slight chance of showers and thunderstorms overnight tonight, low around 58. Saturday sunny, a little bit warmer, high near 77. Saturday night, partly cloudy, low around 58. Chance of showers and thunderstorms possible in the afternoon Sunday with a high near 72. Back to work Monday, partly sunny with a high near 70.

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1: For Northwest Indiana, mostly dry conditions over the next couple of days. Next best chance of rain, unfortunately, comes on Father's Day Sunday. Mid-50s this morning, nice and cool. Mid-70s for our high for Friday today. Sunny skies with a northwest wind gusting around 15 miles per hour. Slight chance of showers and storms overnight tonight, lows in the upper 50s. Saturday, sunny with highs in the upper 70s. Sunday, chance of showers and thunderstorms with highs in the low 70s. Next Monday, partly sunny, highs again only near 70. That's your forecast.
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2: Talks between the U.S. and Iran set for Friday in Switzerland have been called off. Washington and Tehran had planned to meet to discuss implementing the 14-point agreement between the two nations to end the war. That agreement was signed digitally earlier this week and sets up a 60-day window to hammer out the future of Iran's nuclear program. Some news reports say the talks were canceled because of Israel's ongoing war in Lebanon, a key sticking point in negotiating an end to the U.N.-Iran conflict. There are still no signs of Nancy Guthrie following a search south of the Arizona border. Volunteers and search groups made another effort Wednesday to find the missing mother of Today Show host Savannah Guthrie, but didn't find any evidence. The 84-year-old was reported missing from her Tucson area home at the beginning of February. Officials at an Oklahoma hospital say they're not offering any tours or interviews after it was featured in the new Netflix documentary, Maternal Instinct. The McCurtain County Memorial Hospital in Idabel says true crime fans have been calling and showing up wanting to visit the facility. I'm Tammy Trujillo.
3: For Northwest Indiana, a little bit warmer over the next couple of days. We'll see temperatures this morning in the mid-50s, mid-70s for our Friday. Beautiful day, sunny skies with a northwest wind gusting around 15 miles per hour. Chance of showers and storms late night tonight, lows in the upper 50s. Sunny for Saturday with highs in the upper 70s, breezy with winds gusting around 20 miles per hour. Upper 50s again Saturday night, showers and a thunderstorm possible for Father's Day on Sunday with highs in the low 70s. That's your forecast.

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3: You played it cool and I played it dumb. 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Saying, baby, just relax.

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1: For Northwest Indiana, quiet next couple of days, mostly clear skies. Highs will be in the mid-50s. Sunny skies today, high around 74. Breezy with a northwest wind, 5 to 10, gusts around 15 miles per hour. Slight chance of showers and thunderstorms overnight tonight, low around 58. Saturday sunny, a little bit warmer, high near 77. Saturday night, partly cloudy, low around 58. Chance of showers and thunderstorms possible in the afternoon Sunday with a high near 72. Back to work Monday, partly sunny with a high near 70.
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1: Talks between the U.S. and Iran set for today in Switzerland have been called off. The meeting was to discuss implementing the 14-point agreement between the two nations to end the war. That agreement was signed digitally earlier this week and sets up a 60-day window to hammer out the future of Iran's nuclear program. A federal court is giving Ohio permission to restrict children's use of social media. The 6th U.S. Court of Appeals overturned a ruling that had put Ohio's parental consent law on hold and found the law did not violate free speech protections guaranteed by the First Amendment. The ruling comes as countries around the world have started restricting children's access to social media over mental health concerns. Toy Story 5 is looking to have the biggest opening of the year at the domestic box office. The fifth installment in the classic Pixar franchise is projected to make as much as $150 million in its debut weekend. That would be enough to pass the Super Mario Galaxy movie, which opened with nearly $132 million. I'm Tammy Trujillo.
2: For Northwest Indiana, mostly dry conditions over the next couple of days. Next best chance of rain, unfortunately, comes on Father's Day Sunday. Mid-50s this morning, nice and cool. Mid-70s for our high for Friday today. Sunny skies with a northwest wind gusting around 15 miles per hour. Slight chance of showers and storms overnight tonight, lows in the upper 50s. Saturday, sunny with highs in the upper 70s. Sunday, chance of showers and thunderstorms with highs in the low 70s. Next Monday, partly sunny, highs again only near 70. That's your forecast. Yeah.

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0: 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It brings the heat.
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0: It brings the storms.
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2: For Northwest Indiana, a little bit warmer over the next couple of days. We'll see temperatures this morning in the mid-50s, mid-70s for our Friday. Beautiful day, sunny skies with a northwest wind gusting around 15 miles per hour. Chance of showers and storms late night tonight, lows in the upper 50s. Sunny for Saturday with highs in the upper 70s, breezy with winds gusting around 20 miles per hour. Upper 50s again Saturday night, showers and a thunderstorm possible for Father's Day on Sunday with highs in the low 70s. That's your forecast.
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2: Talks between the U.S. and Iran set for today in Switzerland are canceled. Washington and Tehran had planned to meet to discuss implementing the 14-point agreement between the two nations to end the war. Vice President J.D. Vance canceled plans to travel to Switzerland overnight, but the White House says it does look forward to beginning the talks as soon as possible. Attorneys for alleged UnitedHealthcare CEO shooter Luigi Mangione are withdrawing his psychiatric defense. Lisa Carton has the story.
3: That's according to court documents filed in his New York State murder trial on Thursday. Mangione's legal team was going to argue he was experiencing an extreme emotional disturbance when he allegedly shot and killed UnitedHealthcare CEO Brian Thompson in Manhattan in December of 2024. Mangione is set to go on state trial September 8th. A federal trial is set for next year. I'm Lisa Carton.
2: And today is Juneteenth, the federal holiday commemorating the end of slavery in the U.S.

0: recognized each year on June 19th. I'm Mark Mayfield.
1: For Northwest Indiana, quiet next couple of days, mostly clear skies. Highs will be in the mid-50s. Sunny skies today, high around 74. Breezy with a northwest wind, 5 to 10, gusts around 15 miles per hour. Slight chance of showers and thunderstorms overnight tonight, low around 58. Saturday sunny, a little bit warmer, high near 77. Saturday night, partly cloudy, low around 58. Chance of showers and thunderstorms possible in the afternoon Sunday with a high near 72. Back to work Monday, partly sunny with a high near 70.

cause you're the only one for me. 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
2: For Northwest Indiana, mostly dry conditions over the next couple of days. Next best chance of rain, unfortunately, comes on Father's Day Sunday. Mid-50s this morning, nice and cool. Mid-70s for our high for Friday today. Sunny skies with a northwest wind gusting around 15 miles per hour. Slight chance of showers and storms overnight tonight, lows in the upper 50s. Saturday, sunny with highs in the upper 70s. Sunday, chance of showers and thunderstorms with highs in the low 70s. Next Monday, partly sunny, highs again only near 70. That's your forecast.
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3: Talks between the U.S. and Iran have been canceled for now. Washington and Tehran had planned to meet in Switzerland today to discuss implementing the 14-point agreement between the two nations to end the war. The White House says it does look forward to beginning the talks as soon as possible. The FBI continues to intercept drones near World Cup games in Inglewood and the Fan Fest at the Los Angeles Memorial Coliseum. Tammy Trujillo reports.
4: Since last week, the FBI has intercepted 28 drones around the two venues. Officials say the pilots who were caught and sighted are hobbyists and didn't appear to intend to cause harm. The FBI is operating counter-unmanned aircraft centers during the World Cup and says it has little time to determine if unauthorized flying objects are a threat. In most cases, ground interception teams of the FBI and local law enforcement have made physical contact with the drone pilots. I'm Tammy Trujillo.
3: And some 2 million people turned out for the Knicks' first ever ticker tape parade on Thursday. The fans celebrated the Knicks, the new NBA champions, after a 53-year national title drought. I'm Mark Mayfield.
5: In Chesterton, the town says they received nearly 2 inches of rain Wednesday, taking them to almost 8 inches since June 5th. Nearly 735,000 gallons of combined stormwater and sanitary sewage had to be diverted into the storage basin at the wastewater

0: Water treatment plant, filling it to more than 60% of its capacity. Officials say that's the third time in 2 weeks the storage basin has been used, which gives the treatment plant a chance to catch up during heavy rains. The Indiana Department of Environmental Management says grant funding is available for recycling and household hazardous waste collection and disposal. The agency says Indiana counties, municipalities, solid waste management districts, universities, schools, and nonprofit organizations are eligible to submit an application. IDEM says its community recycling grant program is accepting applications through June 26th. In prep sports, the IHSAA baseball championships are today and Saturday, and three region teams will be playing for a state title. Andrean in Class 3A and Couts in Class 1A today. Then Saturday, Lake Central takes the field in the Class 4A matchup. The games will be at Victory Field in Indianapolis. Tune in for details from Region Sports Network on our stations today, 8:30 a.m., 12:30 p.m., and 6:30 p.m. Your forecast for the region coming up. I'm Laura Voluszko.
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2: Looks like we're off to a pretty good Friday morning start on our commutes across Northwest Indiana. We are getting an online tipster who's saying that there's a crash westbound 8094 near Kennedy Avenue. I'm not seeing any right now. And when I look at the camera position there, it's certainly not focused on anything that looks like a trouble spot. But we'll keep monitoring that. If there's anything you'd like to share, give us a call, 219-405-7743. If you're headed to Chicago early, forward to the Ryan looks good. Scott Rosenberg, Region News Team Traffic.
0: For Northwest Indiana, highs around the mid-70s today. Northwest wind 5 to 10 miles per hour, gusting as high as 20. Chance of showers and thunderstorms late tonight, lows in the upper 50s. Sunny for Saturday with a high near 77. Partly cloudy Saturday night with a low in the upper 50s. Chance of showers and possibly a thunderstorm Sunday, highs in the lower 70s. Showers and possibly a thunderstorm Sunday night, lows in the upper 50s. Monday partly sunny with a high near 70. That's your region forecast.
3: It's 5:03, and in Dyer, it's 57 degrees. It's 58 in Crown Point, and along the lakefront in Whiting, it's 61.

0: Regions playlist, Z107. Good morning. Happy Friday. Yeah, we've made it. Made it. And this weekend is Rocksfest. Starts today, goes through tomorrow. It's going to be a lot of fun. I'm not going today, but I am going tomorrow. I am very excited to see Bowling for Soup. And also A Simple Plan. Hey, if you want to get tickets, you still can. All you have to do is go to rocksfest.com. But yeah, the weekend and Father's Day weekend. Yes, Dad's Day on Sunday. What are you going to do? I will bet you money that my kid has still not gotten his Dad a Father's Day card. I was out with him last weekend, and we had to get a card for my mother. For something else, obviously. And I said, hey, you know, why don't you grab Dad a card while we're here? You know, there are a whole bunch of them. No, I'll do it later. Yeah, right. Something tells me he won't. It's not good. Let's right now check our weather, see what our weekend weather is going to be like, and also check the roads.
1: Things moving along in pretty good shape on our highways and expressways across northwest Indiana. We'll start slowing down northbound Klein Avenue north of 8094. Squeezing into that work zone as our volume builds here. If you're headed to Chicago early, forward to the Ryan, looks good. South Shore Trains reporting on time. Something you'd like to report to us, if it's safe to do so, please. 219-405-7743 is the hotline. Scott Rosenberg, Region News Team Traffic.
2: For northwest Indiana, highs around the mid-70s today. Northwest wind 5 to 10 miles per hour, gusting as high as 20. Chance of showers and thunderstorms late tonight, lows in the upper 50s. Sunny for Saturday with a high near 77. Partly cloudy Saturday night with a low in the upper 50s. Chance of showers and possibly a thunderstorm Sunday, highs in the lower 70s. Showers and possibly a thunderstorm Sunday night, lows in the upper 50s. Monday partly sunny with a high near 70. That's your region forecast.
0: It's 57 degrees in Lowell at 518 and 56 in North Judson.
3: 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It brings the heat.
4: Temperatures are going to surge.

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It's Australia and the United States. Now, did you hear there's a beer shortage in Boston? Boston, of all places. And it's because of the World Cup. Is us.

0: The playlist, Z107. Good morning. It's Brooke, TGIF. And, you know, this is a big Friday if you are a fan of Toy Story, because Toy Story 5 comes out today. I know that I'll go see this. My son and I will go see this together because we did love Toy Story, the original one. I like 2. 3 was, 4 was, but, you know, I think 5 is going to be good. But then I was thinking, there are all of these classic, well, not all, but a lot of classic movies that are, you know, all of a sudden coming back with another movie like Toy Story did or is going to do. Austin Powers, I just read that there's going to be a new Austin Powers. I think it's 4. The Grinch. I don't know how that's going to, I mean, well, the story is going to be totally, I mean, The Grinch, the movie is based off the book, and if you make, I don't know, whatever. But anyway, The Grinch, and then, you know, Scary Movie 5 just came out, and I know there are some that I'm missing. I know there's going to be a new Paw Patrol movie out in August. So you know what they say, everything old is new again. But yes, I think it's going to be a huge, huge weekend at the movie theaters for Toy Story 5, no doubt. I can't wait to see it. I think it's going to be really good. We need to check headlines right now with the Region News team. We also have traffic, weather, and sports on the way.
1: Heavy rains caused areas of flooding in the region Wednesday. The National Weather Service in Chicago says they received reports of just over 2.5 inches of rainfall in Hammond, almost 2.5 inches in Dyer. We have a couple of chances of rain this weekend. Your full forecast is coming up. The Indiana Department of Environmental Management says the EPA is giving Indiana more than $200,000 to monitor water quality at Lake Michigan beaches and help keep swimmers safe. Officials say the funding supports testing for elevated bacteria levels and alerting the public when conditions may be harmful for swimmers. The efforts help protect public health while supporting recreation and tourism along Indiana's Great Lakes coastline. Through Indiana's Beach Alert program, you can check out current conditions and even sign up for automated messages. We've shared more information on the Region News Team Facebook page. The Northwest Indiana Regional Development Authority has accepted a bid for the demolition of multiple structures in the Gary Metro Transit Development District, including the Genesis Center and parking garage on Fifth Avenue and Broadway in downtown Gary, and the former Gordon's Department Store at 8th and Broadway, and Gordon's Department Store Annex in the 800 block of Massachusetts Street. Officials say these removals are being carried out as part of the blight elimination program established by Gary Mayor Eddie Melton during his time in the Indiana Senate. Crown Point Police Officer Brandon Norris has been named Indiana's School Resource Officer of the Year. Officer Norris works at Taft Middle School. The school's principal says the officer has a positive presence in the school, builds supportive relationships with students and staff, and shows dedication to the school community. Crown Point Police Chief Ryan Patrick says Norris is an outstanding officer and a great representation of the department and the Crown Point community as a whole. Your forecast for the region coming up. I'm Laura Velushko.
2: Well, we now have an early trouble spot on the west side of the Borman Expressway. We do indeed have a crash. It's just past Indianapolis Boulevard with the right two lanes closed. Those delays start right after Klein Avenue right now. Starting to show up with volume delays heading into the work zone northbound on Klein, just north of 80-94 as well. But our main backups right now are between Klein Avenue on

0: over to just past Indianapolis Boulevard. Once again, the right two lanes blocked with a crash on the westbound Borman. 219-405-7743, our hotline. Scott Rosenberg, Region News Team Traffic.
1: For Northwest Indiana, highs around the mid-70s today. Northwest wind 5 to 10 miles per hour, gusting as high as 20. Chance of showers and thunderstorms late tonight, lows in the upper 50s. Sunny for Saturday with a high near 77. Partly cloudy Saturday night with a low in the upper 50s. Chance of showers and possibly a thunderstorm Sunday, highs in the lower 70s. Showers and possibly a thunderstorm Sunday night, lows in the upper 50s. Monday partly sunny with a high near 70. That's your region forecast.
2: At 5:35, it's 58 degrees in La Porte, and in Chesterton, it's 62.
0: The White Sox salvaged their series finale against the Yankees after collecting a 5-1 victory in the Bronx. Sean Burke earned the win after striking out 8 over 7 in the third. Andrew Benintendi went deep with a grand slam in the top of the eighth. Sox remain in first place in the AL Central at 39-34. They send Eric Fetty to the mound in Detroit tonight, 5:40 start region time. The Cubs begin a weekend series against the Blue Jays at Wrigley this afternoon. The Cubs in third place in the NL Central at 39-36. Ben Brown starts for the Cubs today. First pitch 1:20 from the north side. The Railcats welcome the Fargo-Moorhead Redhawks to U.S. Steel Yard for the weekend. Tonight's game starts at 6:45. The IHSAA State Baseball Championships are happening today and tomorrow at Victory Field in Indianapolis. Three region teams are playing for a state title. This afternoon at 3:30, the 31-3 Andrean 59ers take on Garin Catholic in the 3A championship. At 7 p.m., the Couts Mustangs take the field against Northeast Du Bois in a 1A final. Couts is 31-1 on the season. And Saturday at 7 p.m. region time, the 27-8 Lake Central Indians play Bloomington South for a 4A state title. We'll get more from our colleagues at Region Sports Network with reports this morning at 8:30, lunchtime at 12:30, and tonight at 6:30. Get more content at regionsports.com. An all-time Chicago Blackhawks legend is hanging up his skates. Former Hawks center Jonathan Toews is expected to officially announce his retirement this weekend. Toews played with Chicago from 2007 until 2023, winning 3 Stanley Cups with the Blackhawks and scoring 372 goals with 511 assists in 1,067 career games with the team. I'm Scott Rosenberg. That's sports.

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1: I never met you, but I wanted to invite you to the party. And you walked in with those green eyes, never stolen by nobody. And they flicker to the future for a moment I could picture. Then you touch.

0: telling me the story the other day because Rick now is like 77. I mean, he's getting up there, but he looks great. So my friend worked at this place. It was an outdoor concert place in Chicago back in the 80s. It was the best place, had the best sound. It was easy to get in and out of, unlike Tinley Park. It was called Poplar Creek. And my friend worked out there. It was a summer job he had while he was in college. And there's going to be a Rick Springfield show that night. And he's out there doing whatever. And he sees this guy jogging around the stadium, the arena. And my friend's getting ready to go and tell this guy, well, you know, you can't do that, private property. But then he looks again, and it's Rick Springfield. So that's my Rick Springfield story. It is the 19th of June. Let's see what we have going on here birthday-wise, celebrity birthday-wise. Macklemore is 43 years old today. Zoe Saldana is 48. Hugh Dancy is 51. Who else do we have? Oh, Paula Abdul, straight up. Paula Abdul is 64 years old today. Mark DeBarge is 67. And Kathleen Turner, she's 72. And Wilson from Heart is 76 years old. And Felicia Rashad, the mom on The Cosby Show. How old is she today? She's 78. Today's your birthday. Happy birthday.
1: Well, our westbound crash on the Borman was a two-lane closure on the right-hand side. Now it's just the far right lane that's closed just past Indianapolis Boulevard, but we still have traffic riding the brakes between Klein Avenue and just after Indianapolis Boulevard. This is westbound on the Borman, eastbound unaffected. Eastbound's moving fine. The delays are westbound right now. Something you'd like to tell us, give us a call, 219-405-7743, our hotline. Scott Rosenberg, Region News Team Traffic.
2: For Northwest Indiana, highs around the mid-70s today. Northwest wind 5 to 10 miles per hour, gusting as high as 20. Chance of showers and thunderstorms late tonight, lows in the upper 50s. Sunny for Saturday with a high near 77. Partly cloudy Saturday night with a low in the upper 50s. Chance of showers and possibly a thunderstorm Sunday, highs in the lower 70s. Showers and possibly a thunderstorm Sunday night, lows in the upper 50s. Monday partly sunny with a high near 70. That's your region forecast.
0: It's 550 and 58 degrees in Valparaiso, and in Portage, it's 61.
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3: Talks between the U.S. and Iran set for today in Switzerland have been called off. Washington and Tehran had planned to meet to discuss implementing the 14-point agreement between the two nations to end the war. That agreement sets up a 60-day window to hammer out the future of Iran's nuclear program. Vice President J.D. Vance canceled plans to travel to Switzerland overnight. An International Tankers Association says shipping operations in the Strait of Hormuz will not return to normal until dozens of mines are cleared. The director of Intertanko, the Association of Independent Tanker Owners, says the Middle East shipping lane is blocked with about 80 mines that still need to be cleared. Tay Keith, the Grammy-nominated producer behind Travis Scott's Sicko Mode and Drake's Nonstop, is dead. He was 29. Police say he was found in his Nashville apartment Thursday. No cause of death has been announced. I'm Michael Kastner.
4: In South Central Indiana, the Indiana DNR says Morgan Monroe State Forest is temporarily closed to public access following extensive storm damage this week. And additional updates will be provided as damage is assessed and cleanup is underway. Morgan Monroe Forest is located between Martinsville and Bloomington. The National Weather Service Indianapolis is confirming three tornadoes touched down Wednesday night and Thursday morning. One was an EF2 tornado that had winds up to 130 miles an hour, starting in Owen County and lifting in Monroe County, about 8 miles north of Bloomington. An EF1 twister touched down in Jackson County, and another EF1 tornado was confirmed south of Terre Haute. The National Weather Service says the tornadoes damaged homes in Jackson, Monroe, Morgan, Owen, and Vigo counties. In Chesterton, the town says they received nearly 2 inches of rain Wednesday, taking them to almost 8 inches since June 5th. Nearly 735,000 gallons of combined stormwater and sanitary sewage had to be diverted into the storage basin at the wastewater treatment plant, filling it to more than 60% of its capacity. Officials say that's the third time in 2 weeks the storage basin has been used, which gives the treatment plant a chance to catch up during heavy rains. In Gary, Indiana State Police Lowell Post say two troopers rescued a kitten from the Borman Expressway Thursday evening. A social media post by the Lowell District said the tiny little guy was found in the median of Interstate 8094 by Grant Street and very scared. State Police said on Facebook, he's safe now and has a new home with someone who will take excellent care of him. Your forecast for the region coming up. I'm Laura Velushko.
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6: Watch out for some activity in Munster along Ridge Road. They've been doing some hydrant repairs during the overnight hours along Ridge Road between Northcutt and Oakwood. So expect some delays through there. We still have delays westbound on the Borman Expressway from just before Klein Avenue on over to just after Indianapolis Boulevard. Stop and go, slow and go. We got the right lane block with that crash scene there. And our typical volume delays squeezing into the work zone northbound on Klein Avenue just north of 8094. Those delays starting to build as well. Inbound Ford to the Rhine looking pretty good. South Shore trains are reporting on time. Scott Rosenberg, Region News Team Traffic.

0: For Northwest Indiana, highs around the mid-70s today. Northwest wind 5 to 10 miles per hour, gusting as high as 20. Chance of showers and thunderstorms late tonight, lows in the upper 50s. Sunny for Saturday with a high near 77. Partly cloudy Saturday night with a low in the upper 50s. Chance of showers and possibly a thunderstorm Sunday, highs in the lower 70s. Showers and possibly a thunderstorm Sunday night, lows in the upper 50s. Monday partly sunny with a high near 70. That's your region forecast.
1: Good morning. It's 5:06 and 59 degrees in South Haven. In Griffith, it's 58. And along the lakefront in Long Beach, it's 64.

0: the Regions playlist, C107. And like many mornings, I woke up this morning, I felt like I slept kind of like a pretzel, which I probably did because I had a dog on each side of me. And God forbid you disturb the dogs. You just don't do that. They get so mad. Okay, here we go. Back in the day on this day, which is June 19th, Father's Day was celebrated for the first time. That was in 1910. In 1934, the Federal Communications Commission was created, like the police department for television and radio. Brenda K. Starr in 1940 was the first cartoon strip by a woman, and it appears in Chicago. Oh, in 1967, Paul McCartney admits on TV that he took LSD. Wow. Why would you do that? Why would you tell people that you did that? I don't understand. And sadly, on this day in 2013, a long time ago now, 2013, James Gandolfini passed away. Yeah, Tony Soprano. 13 years. Wow, it doesn't seem like it's been that long.
1: Crash cleared now westbound on the Borman Expressway. That was right after Indianapolis Boulevard, but we still have some holdover delays. NDOT says the crash is cleared, but we're still riding the brakes and bunching up between Klein Avenue and about Calumet Avenue right now, headed toward the state line. This is westbound on the Borman Expressway. 219-405-7743, our hotline. Scott Rosenberg, Region News Team Traffic.

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1: For Northwest Indiana, highs around the mid-70s today. Northwest wind 5 to 10 miles per hour, gusting as high as 20. Chance of showers and thunderstorms late tonight, lows in the upper 50s. Sunny for Saturday with a high near 77. Partly cloudy Saturday night with a low in the upper 50s. Chance of showers and possibly a thunderstorm Sunday, highs in the lower 70s. Showers and possibly a thunderstorm Sunday night, lows in the upper 50s. Monday partly sunny with a high near 70. That's your region forecast.
0: It's 619 and 58 degrees in Merrillville, and in Munster it's 59.
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0: We just have to get through today. Then we have the weekend. And, you know, coming up next month is the Porter County Fair. And Kane will be playing at the Porter County Fair on July 25th. Now, here's the thing. Every Friday on Facebook, I always post, you know, tell me something good, something positive. Let's start the weekend off on a positive note. Well, so what we're going to do today is a Feel Good Friday. You share a positive story in the comments section on this post on Z107's Facebook page. And then you might be winning tickets to see Kane. I'm going to choose a winner sometime before 10 a.m. and I will announce that winner. It will also be announced on social media. So if you would like to see Kane, head on over to the Z107 Facebook page. Time now for headlines with the Region News team. We'll also check on traffic and weather, and Scott Rosenberg has sports.
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1: Crown Point Police Officer Brandon Norris has been named Indiana's School Resource Officer of the Year. Officer Norris works at Taft Middle School. The school's principal says the officer has a positive presence in the school, builds supportive relationships with students and staff, and shows dedication to the school community. Crown Point Police Chief Ryan Patrick says Norris is an outstanding officer and a great representation of the department and the Crown Point community as a whole. Porter County Recycling and Waste Reduction District invites residents to a free screening of the award-winning documentary, The Story of Plastic. The Emmy-winning film explores how plastic became so pervasive in our daily lives, the environmental and human health impacts of plastic waste, and the challenges surrounding recycling, the district said. The event is Thursday, July 2nd, from 5 to 8 p.m. at the Valparaiso Public Library. Light refreshments will be provided and a discussion will follow. Organizers say the event kicks off Plastic Free July, a global movement that encourages people to reduce their reliance on single-use plastics and make more sustainable choices. We've shared more information on the Region News Team Facebook page. In England, an iconic tree tied to the legend of Robin Hood is believed to have died. The old tree, known as the Major Oak, is believed to have stood for some 12 centuries. The tree has been a major tourist attraction, and conservationists had worked to protect the over 1,000-year-old oak. However, this spring, there were no new leaves on the tree. Scientists say years of human activity were also compounded by factors including drought and heat waves, and it was too much for the ancient tree to take. A UK charity that manages the land where the tree is says the giant tree will remain standing, providing valuable decaying habitat for the forest, the website said. We have a link to learn more about the major oak at Green Zone at our website. Your forecast for the region coming up. I'm Laura Velushko.
2: Delays in the work zone northbound on Klein Avenue between 8094 and the Lakeshore right now. We're pretty sluggish along that main stretch of Klein Avenue, State Road 912. And still have some brief delays between Kennedy and Indianapolis Boulevard with that earlier crash that's off to the side on the right. But still slow briefly through there, although NDOT is saying the main crash is cleared and all the lanes are open. We're still seeing some delays. They're not as lengthy as they were before, though. 219-405-7743, our hotline. Scott Rosenberg, Region News Team Traffic.
1: For Northwest Indiana, highs around the mid-70s today. Northwest wind 5 to 10 miles per hour, gusting as high as 20. Chance of showers and thunderstorms late tonight, lows in the upper 50s. Sunny for Saturday with a high near 77. Partly cloudy Saturday night with a low in the upper 50s. Chance of showers and possibly a thunderstorm Sunday, highs in the lower 70s. Showers and possibly a thunderstorm Sunday night, lows in the upper 50s. Monday partly sunny with a high near 70. That's your region forecast.
3: It's just about 6:36, and in Wheatfield it's 57 degrees. It's also 57 in Coutts.
2: The White Sox salvaged their series finale against the Yankees after collecting a 5-1 victory in the Bronx. Sean Burke earned a win after striking out 8-7 in the third. Andrew Benintendi went deep with a grand slam in the top of the eighth. Sox remain in first place in the AL Central at 39-34. They send Eric Fetty to the mound in Detroit tonight, 5:40 start region time. The Cubs begin a weekend series against the Blue Jays at Wrigley this afternoon. The Cubs in third place in the NL Central at 39-36. Ben Brown starts for the Cubs today, first pitch 1:20 from the north side. The Railcats welcome the Fargo-Moorhead Redhawks to U.S. Steel Yard for the weekend. Tonight's game starts at 6:45. The IHSAA State Baseball Championships are happening today and tomorrow at Victory Field in Indianapolis. Three region teams are playing for a state title. This afternoon at 3:30, the 31-3 Andrean 59ers take on Garin Catholic in the 3A Championship. At 7 p.m., the Couts Mustangs take the field against Northeast Du Bois in a 1A final. Couts is 31-1 on the season. And Saturday at 7 p.m. region time, the 27-8 Lake Central Indians play Bloomington South for a 4A state title. We'll get more from our colleagues at Region Sports Network with reports this morning at 8:30, lunchtime at 12:30, and tonight at 6:30. Get more content at regionsports.com. An all-time Chicago Blackhawks legend is hanging up his skates. Former Hawks center Jonathan Toews is expected to officially announce his retirement this weekend. Toews played with Chicago from 2007 until 2023, winning three Stanley Cups with the Blackhawks and scoring 372 goals with 511 assists in 1,067 career games with the team. I'm Scott Rosenberg. That's

0: doing it again. So now, people, it's not, well, it is trending, but it's not a thing. It's a theory. And they're probably not wrong. So people on TikTok are calling out Starbucks for putting way too much ice in their drinks and not enough actual drink. Yeah, I bet they probably do. I don't know why now all of a sudden people are deciding to call out Starbucks, but it's become kind of a thing. Some are even calling it a scam that Starbucks is pulling. I don't know. You know, they're just trying to make the most money they can and use the least amount of product. I mean, doesn't everybody do that nowadays, it seems? I don't know. I mean, every place you go, burgers are smaller, price is higher. So why would Starbucks be any different? But apparently, yes, this is trending right now on TikTok. Let's check our traffic right now and weather.
1: Well, thankfully, it looks like those delays have finally dissipated and they're gone now. Westbound on the Borman from that earlier crash near Indianapolis Boulevard. So westbound, eastbound through Lake County on 8094, moving along in good shape. North of 8094, headed toward the lakeshore on Klein Avenue, though you're riding the brakes pretty much the whole way from 8094 up to the turn at the lakeshore there. Also, if you're traveling along I-65 to the lakeshore all the way down to Lafayette and back, that's looking good. I-94 through Porter and LaPorte counties, we got plenty of road work and lane restrictions along the way, but we're slipping through there in pretty good shape as well. No toll road issues. Inbound Ford to the Rhine looks good. Some outbound road work delays there along the Ford Freeway. South Shore Trains reporting on time. Scott Rosenberg, Region News Team Traffic.
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2: For Northwest Indiana, highs around the mid-70s today. Northwest wind 5 to 10 miles per hour, gusting as high as 20. Chance of showers and thunderstorms late tonight, lows in the upper 50s. Sunny for Saturday with a high near 77. Partly cloudy Saturday night with a low in the upper 50s. Chance of showers and possibly a thunderstorm Sunday, highs in the lower 70s. Showers and possibly a thunderstorm Sunday night, lows in the upper 50s. Monday, partly sunny with a high near 70. That's your region forecast.
0: It's just about 6:50 here Friday morning and 61 degrees in Lake Station. 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
2: Talks between the U.S. and Iran set for today in Switzerland are canceled. Washington and Tehran had planned to meet to discuss implementing the 14-point agreement between the two nations to end the war. That agreement sets up a 60-day window to hammer out the future of Iran's nuclear program. Three people are dead in the latest military strike against an alleged drug boat. Officials claim the boat was smuggling drugs from Latin America to the U.S. when it was struck Thursday in the eastern Pacific. Over 200 people have been killed by U.S. strikes against alleged drug boats during the current administration. Toy Story 5 is looking to secure the biggest opening of the year at the domestic box office. The fifth installment in the classic Pixar franchise is projected to make $145 to $150 million in its debut weekend. I'm Michael Kastner.
3: Powers Health has announced longtime St. Mary Medical Center CEO Janice Raba will retire June 30th after over 40 years of service and nearly 19 years in her current role. St. Catherine Hospital CEO Leo Correa was appointed her successor, and Nectaria Bonner, who most recently served as director of pharmacy at St. Catherine Hospital, will succeed Correa as CEO of St. Catherine Hospital. Former State Representative Chuck Goodrich has been named Indiana's next Commerce Secretary. He was announced by Governor Mike Braun as the one to oversee the Indiana Economic Development Corporation and other agencies. Braun called him a tremendous leader for our mission to make life more affordable for Hoosiers, grow jobs, and raise wages. Goodrich is from Noblesville and had been the president of Gaylor Electric since 2014. In Portage, Mayor Austin Bonta says a new video segment starting today, filmed just before market on the square, will feature a person doing an interview with him with questions that have been submitted by residents. And the goal is for questions to be lighthearted and fun, maybe even a little silly, he said on social media. The community is invited to submit questions in the comments section of Mayor Bonta's Facebook post and see if they end up in the video segment this afternoon. In prep sports, the IHSAA baseball championships are today and Saturday, and three region teams will be playing for a state title. Andrean in Class 3A and Couts in Class 1A today. Then Saturday, Lake Central takes the field in the Class 4A matchup. The games will be at Victory Field in Indianapolis. Tune in for details from Region Sports Network on our stations today, 8:30 a.m., 12:30 p.m., and 6:30 p.m. Your forecast for the region coming up. 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
5: Well, thankfully, it looks like those delays have finally dissipated, and they're gone now. Westbound on the Borman from that earlier crash near Indianapolis Boulevard. So westbound, eastbound through Lake County on 8094, moving along in good shape. North of 8094, headed toward the lakeshore on Klein Avenue, though you're riding the brakes pretty much the whole way from 8094 up to the turn at the lakeshore there. Also, if you're traveling along I-65 to the lakeshore all the way down to Lafayette and back, that's looking good. I-94 through Porter and LaPorte counties, we got plenty of road work and lane restrictions along the way, but we're slipping through there in pretty good shape as well. No toll road issues. Inbound Ford to the Rhine looks good. Some outbound road work delays there along the Ford Freeway. South Shore Trains reporting on time. Scott Rosenberg, Region News Team Traffic.
3: For Northwest Indiana, highs around the mid-70s today. Northwest wind 5 to 10 miles per hour, gusting as high as 20. Chance of showers and thunderstorms late tonight, lows in the upper 50s. Sunny for Saturday with a high near 77. Partly cloudy Saturday night with a low in the upper 50s. Chance of showers and possibly a thunderstorm Sunday, highs in the lower 70s. Showers and possibly a thunderstorm Sunday night, lows in the upper 50s. Monday partly sunny with a high near 70. That's your region forecast.
6: It is 63 degrees in Hobart at 7:06. It's 61 in Wanata. And along the lakefront in Michigan City, it's 64.

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at the bottom.

there's just so much more to do than there is, you know, in the wintertime. And one thing you can do in the summer are cruise nights. And there's one next Friday, a week from today. It's the Curry Motors Ford of Valpo Cruise Night. It's at the corner of Roosevelt and Lincoln Way. Now, you can join Z107 and Mike Summers. We're going to be out there, and Mike will actually be broadcasting from 5 to 7. There'll be food and drinks, and if you want to bring your car, if you want to have your car in Cruise Night, that's totally cool. Doesn't matter the make, doesn't matter the model. This is a free event. It's a great way to begin your weekend with Z107 at the Curry Motors Ford of Valpo Cruise Night. I have this morning's brain bender because, you know, on Sunday, it's Father's Day. So I figured that we would do a Father's Day related question. So 64% of dads say they do not want this for Father's Day. What is it? And if you want to know not what to not get dad, I have the answer at 8:15.

0: I don't think you need a hint for this. I really don't. I just think that you need to, you know, give it some thought and you'll figure this one out. 64% of dads say they do not want this for Father's Day. What is it? And I will have the answer at 8:15.
1: I-65, the Borman, the toll road, I-94 through Porter and the Port Counties and all those work zones. Moving along in pretty good shape, just sluggish northbound on Klein Avenue between 80-94 and the Lake Shore in those work zones. Inbound forward to the Ryan, looking pretty good. Some outbound sluggishness. There's lots of road work going on through there, but inbound forward looks good. And South Shore trains are reporting on time. 219-405-7743 is our hotline. Scott Rosenberg, Region News Team Traffic.
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2: For Northwest Indiana, highs in the mid-70s inland this afternoon, only in the upper 60s closer to the lake. Winds out of the northwest 5 to 10 miles per hour. A chance of showers and thunderstorms this evening and overnight, lows in the upper 50s. Sunny Saturday with highs in the upper 70s inland, lower 70s near the lake. Saturday night becoming mostly cloudy with lows in the upper 50s. Sunday a chance of showers and thunderstorms, highs in the lower 70s. That's your region forecast.
0: And it's 721 and 62 degrees in Wheeler and 61 in DeMont.
1: 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It brings the heat.
3: Temperatures are going to surge, and as a result, it's going to get hot around here.
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Z107, we're at 726, and you know, Friday, that already puts us in a good mood, but also factor in the weather today. It's going to be nice. Lots of sun and highs in the mid-70s. I don't

0: It is a Feel Good Friday, and this Feel Good Friday could actually win you tickets to see Kane at the Porter County Fair next month, July 25th. So here's what you do. There's a post up on the Z107 Facebook page, and all you have to do is share a positive story. That's it, like a feel-good story. And then sometime before 10, I will pick a winner, and you will be notified that you have gotten tickets to see Kane. So just head on over to the Z107 Facebook page and share your story. We have headlines right now with the Region News team. We'll also check traffic and sports and get our weekend Father's Day forecast from staff meteorologist Matt Wintz.
1: The LaPorte Community School Corporation has announced it has signed an agreement with Microsoft and Ivy Tech to launch the Microsoft Data Center Academy at LaPorte's Slicer Career and Technical Education Program. Officials say the agreement formalizes a three-way partnership designed to prepare LaPorte students for high school careers in data center operations and IT infrastructure, one of the fastest-growing industries in the world, officials said. They say the Data Center Academy will give students hands-on experience with real industry equipment, mentorship and support from Microsoft's local data center teams, and the opportunity to gain work experience. The Academy is planned to open in the 2027-2028 school year. A news release said under the agreement, Microsoft pays full property taxes on its LaPorte Data Center development, with 15% of that revenue allocated to LaPorte Community Schools for 20 years, the maximum amount allowed by Indiana law. In South Central Indiana, the Indiana DNR says Morgan Monroe

0: State Forest is temporarily closed to public access following extensive storm damage this week, and additional updates will be provided as damage is assessed and cleanup is underway. Morgan Monroe Forest is located between Martinsville and Bloomington. The National Weather Service Indianapolis is confirming three tornadoes touched down Wednesday night and Thursday morning. One was an EF2 tornado that had winds up to 130 miles an hour, starting in Owen County and lifting in Monroe County, about 8 miles north of Bloomington. An EF1 twister touched down in Jackson County, and another EF1 tornado was confirmed south of Terre Haute. The National Weather Service says the tornadoes damaged homes in Jackson, Monroe, Morgan, Owen, and Vigo counties. Your forecast for Northwest Indiana coming up. I'm Laura Velushko.
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2: Looking okay overall right now as volume hits its peak. So we are bumping along light to light, US 30, US 41. Busy corridors of Calumet Avenue and the like. Klein Avenue north of 8094. Some delays in either direction here and there between 8094 and the Lakeshore. Inbound forward to the Ryan's been looking pretty good this morning. All of the delays are south or are outbound with the road work that's going on there. Something you'd like to tell us, give us a call, 219-405-7743. Our hotline, South Shore Trains reporting on time. Scott Rosenberg, Region News Team Traffic. Region News Team Meteorologist Matt Wintz. Looks like a very pleasant weekend ahead to me.
3: Yeah, real pleasant weekend ahead, Scott. We've got just a couple little shower chances here and there, and I'll guide you through that. But otherwise, yeah, really pleasant weather this weekend. The big thing that I think is really the theme of the forecast here over the next 10 days is that we're going to stay below average temperature-wise. I don't see any super hot 90-degree days with humidity. Everything going to kind of hold in the 70s here in the duration. So real pleasant stuff. We'll start with today, though. Sunshine, we will have some late-day clouds building in. There's a system, if you're a radar junkie like we are, tracking up in the areas of the Dakotas here this morning. That area of rain and clouds, it'll float through late this evening into tonight. Could bring a stray shower late. We're in the mid-70s today. Tonight, showers early, otherwise clearing skies towards daybreak will be near 60, so a little bit warmer with the clouds tonight. And then Saturday looks great. I have wall-to-wall sunshine, upper 70s for highs, a decent breeze, just a perfect day. And then Sunday, we track our next system in for the first day of summer, and Father's Day, we'll have increasing clouds with some afternoon and evening rain moving in from the west. Severe threat right now looking kind of low. That low pressure will head south of us. That's some good news. But we could have a heavy rain threat, and that's the last thing a lot of our counties need. And it does look like we'll get some heavy rain Sunday night. Temperatures in the low to mid-70s for highs on Sunday. And then next week, we start with some rain early Monday. We would clear skies out. It'd be cooler up near 70. And I've got low to mid-70s almost all of next week. A lot of sunshine, especially through midweek. So beautiful weather shaping up next week. But again, some heavy rain late Sunday into Monday, we need to keep an eye on.
2: Well, in between the raindrops, we can just frolic. This is frolicking weather.
3: Yes. You are such a frolicker. I need some video of you frolicking, Scott.
2: I'm a frolicker from way back. All right. Region News Team Meteorologist Matt Wintz. We'll frolic at lunchtime, too. We'll hear from you 12 o'clock.
3: Sounds great.
4: Oh, Matt Wintz, thank you so much for your wise weather predictions. Though I'm not a big fan of these below average temperatures next week. Though I know we'll still see some 90s before summer is done. It's 735 and 61 degrees in Schererville, also 61 in Winfield.
2: The White Sox salvaged their series finale against the Yankees after collecting a 5-1 victory in the Bronx. Sean Burke earned a win after striking out 8-7 in the third. Andrew Benintendi went deep with a grand slam in the top of the eighth. Sox remain in first place in the AL Central at 39-34. They send Eric Fetty to the mound in Detroit tonight, 5:40 start region time. The Cubs begin a weekend series against the Blue Jays at Wrigley this afternoon. The Cubs in third place in the NL Central at 39-36. Ben Brown starts for the Cubs today. First pitch 1:20 from the north side. The Railcats welcome the Fargo-Moorhead Redhawks to U.S. Steel Yard for the weekend. Tonight's game starts at 6:45. The IHSAA State Baseball Championships are happening today and tomorrow at Victory Field in Indianapolis. Three region teams are playing for a state title. This afternoon at 3:30, the 31-3 Andrean 59ers take on Garin Catholic in the 3A Championship. At 7 p.m., the Couch Mustangs take the field against Northeast Du Bois in a

1A final. Couts is 31-1 on the season. And Saturday at 7 p.m. region time, the 27-8 Lake Central Indians play Bloomington South for a 4A state title. We'll get more from our colleagues at Region Sports Network with reports this morning at 8:30, lunchtime at 12:30, and tonight at 6:30. 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An all-time Chicago Blackhawks legend is hanging up his skates. Former Hawks center Jonathan Toews is expected to officially announce his retirement this weekend. Toews played with Chicago from 2007 until 2023, winning three Stanley Cups with the Blackhawks and scoring 372 goals with 511 assists in 1,067 career games with the team. I'm Scott Rosenberg. That's

0: playlist, Z107. And, you know, if you are still looking for something to do this weekend, you know what you should check out is Rockfest. It is going to be fun. Now, tonight, if you get tickets for tonight, it is Hinder, Diamante, Skillet, and Daughtry. And then tomorrow night, it's A Simple Plan, Bowling for Soup, and Hawthorne Heights. Yeah, it's going to be a lot of fun. You know, you can get food there, probably some drinks. I'm going to go tomorrow night. I would go tonight, but I actually have something to do. So I'm going to go tomorrow night and see A Simple Plan in Bowling for Soup. I love Bowling for Soup. I have not seen them since, gosh, early 2000s maybe? It's a long time ago. Anyway, if you do want to go to Rockfest, you can still get tickets at rockfest.com.
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2: Volume at its peak, light to light along our busy corridors across the area right now, but expressway is moving along in pretty good shape. Klein Avenue, though, between 80 and 94 and the Lakeshore, very sluggish in either direction with the road work there. Inbound forward to the Ryan's been good. Some outbound road work.

0: delays, but not too substantial right now. South Shore trains are reporting on time. Something you'd like to tell us, something we might be missing, or something that's just developing, give us a call if it's safe to do so. 219-405-7743. 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
2: For Northwest Indiana, highs in the mid to upper 70s inland this afternoon. Closer to 70 near the lake. Northwest winds 5 to 10 miles per hour. Chance of showers and thunderstorms tonight. Lows in the upper 50s. Saturday sunny with highs in the upper 70s. Becoming mostly cloudy Saturday night, lows in the upper 50s. Sunday, chance of showers and thunderstorms, highs in the lower 70s. Sunday night, showers with a chance of thunderstorms, lows in the upper 50s. That's your region forecast.
1: It is 60 degrees in Rensselaer at 7:48 and also 60 in Cedar Lake.
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8: 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The next thing you know, it's a thing. Canva, the thing that makes anything a thing.

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Z107, it's a little before 8, and next month, there's a new Paw Patrol movie. Yep, Paw Patrol, the dino movie. And one of the artists on the soundtrack, Backstreet Boys. Yeah, this is Bottle Up. Some

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1: U.S.-Iran talks scheduled for today in Geneva have been called off. Negotiators from both countries were scheduled to meet Friday to discuss implementing the 14-point agreement that President Trump signed in France this week. Vice President J.D. Vance canceled plans to travel to Switzerland overnight. Heavy downpours are expected across the southeast today as the remnants of Tropical Storm Arthur continues to dump torrential rain off the Gulf Coast. Forecasters are warning of flash flooding and rising rivers from Louisiana to the Carolinas, with downpours at rates of 2 to 4 inches per hour. This Sunday marks the official start of summer. Astronomers say the summer solstice will occur at 4:25 a.m. Eastern on Sunday morning, when the Earth's axis makes its northernmost tilt toward the sun. Sunday will be the longest day of the year. I'm Michael Kastner.
2: In Chesterton, the town says they received nearly 2 inches of rain Wednesday, taking them to almost 8 inches since June 5th. Nearly 735,000 gallons of combined stormwater and sanitary sewage had to be diverted into the storage basin at the wastewater treatment plant, filling it to more than 60% of its capacity. Officials say that's the third time in 2 weeks the storage basin has been used, which gives the treatment plant a chance to catch up during heavy rains. Crown Point Police Officer Brandon Norris has been named Indiana's School Resource Officer of the Year. Officer Norris works at Taft Middle School. The school's principal says the officer has a positive presence in the school, builds supportive relationships with students and staff, and shows dedication to the school community. Crown Point Police Chief Ryan Patrick says Norris is an outstanding officer and a great representation of the department and the Crown Point community as a whole. In Valparaiso, the city's Environmental Advisory Board is seeking content for its quarterly newsletter. They said organizations that have an upcoming environmental event or would like to share something educational or a sustainability tip are encouraged to submit those items for consideration. The board will review submissions and determine what will be featured in each quarterly publication. In Gary, Indiana State Police Lowell Post say two troopers rescued a kitten from the Borman Expressway Thursday evening. A social media post by the Lowell District said the tiny little guy was found in the median of Interstate 8094 by Grant Street and very scared. State Police said on Facebook, he's safe now and has a new home with someone who will take excellent care of him. Your forecast for the region coming up. I'm Laura Voluschko.
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4: Volume at its peak, light to light along our busy corridors across the area right now, but expressway is moving along in pretty good shape. Klein Avenue, though, between 8094 and the Lakeshore, very sluggish in either direction with the road work there. Inbound forward to the Ryan's been good. Some outbound road work delays, but not too substantial right now. South Shore trains are reporting on time. Something you'd like to tell us, something we might be missing, or something that's just developing, give us a call if it's safe to do so. 219-405-7743. Scott Rosenberg, Region News Team Traffic.

0: For Northwest Indiana, highs around the mid to upper 70s inland this afternoon, only in the upper 60s closer to the lakefront. Northwest winds 5 to 10 miles per hour. Tonight, chance of showers and thunderstorms, lows in the upper 50s. Highs in the upper 70s inland for Saturday, lower 70s near the lake. Saturday night, becoming mostly cloudy, lows in the upper 50s. Sunday, showers with a chance of thunderstorms, highs in the lower 70s. And showers likely Sunday night with a chance of thunderstorms, lows in the upper 50s. That's your region forecast.
1: At 8:05, it's 64 degrees in Hebron, also 64 in Highland, and along the lakefront in East Chicago, it's 65.

0: Z107, good morning in TGIF. And Katie Day and I get onto discussions about ice cream. Clearly, we both love ice cream. And she found a place over in Michigan City. She's like, oh, Brooke, you've got to try it. It's Bubbles Ice Cream Parlor. And she's actually going to be out there next Friday with Z107, and she'll be broadcasting from 12 to 2. And you can obviously get some ice cream. You can also enter to win stuff like Bubbles gift certificates and t-shirts and hoodies. They have 32 flavors of hand-scooped ice cream. They have Dole Whips. Have you ever had a Dole Whip? Ooh, those are good. So yeah, next Friday, Bubbles in Michigan City with Z107 and Katie Day. That's at 115 West Cool Spring Avenue. I right now have the answer to this morning's brain bender, though now I'm thinking about ice cream. Here was a question. 64% of dads say they do not want this for Father's Day. What do you think it is? What do dads not want? 64% of dads say they do not want anything that says world's best dad. No, they probably already know they're the world's best dad. They don't need to be told. They don't need it on a mug. So if you haven't gotten your dad anything yet for Father's Day, just don't buy him anything that says world's best dad.
1: Volume at its peak, light to light along our busy corridors across the area right now, but expressway is moving along in pretty good shape. Klein Avenue, though, between 80 and 94 and the Lakeshore, very sluggish in either direction with the road work there. Inbound Ford to the Ryan's been good. Some outbound road work delays, but not too substantial right now. South Shore trains are reporting on time. Something you'd like to tell us, something we might be missing, or something that's just developing, give us a call if it's safe to do so. 219-405-7743. Scott Rosenberg, Region News Team Traffic.
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2: For Northwest Indiana, highs around the mid-70s today. Northwest wind 5 to 10 miles per hour, gusting as high as 20. Chance of showers and thunderstorms late tonight, lows in the upper 50s. Sunny for Saturday with a high near 77. Partly cloudy Saturday night with a low in the upper 50s. Chance of showers and possibly a thunderstorm Sunday, highs in the lower 70s. Showers and possibly a thunderstorm Sunday night, lows in the upper 50s. Monday, partly sunny with a high near 70. That's your region forecast.
0: Good morning, it's 8:18 and 63 degrees in Lowell and 62 in Chesterton.
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playlist, Z107, 8:27 Friday morning, and you realize that Sunday, it is the summer solstice, also the longest day of the year. It's been a really, really messed up week.

0: Mark your calendars, because next Friday, you know what it is? It's Curry Motorsport of Valpo Cruise Night. And you can join Z107 and Mike Summers. Mike's going to be out there broadcasting from 5 to 7. And this is at the corner of Roosevelt and Lincoln Way in Valparaiso. And, you know, it's free. If you want to be in the cruise night, if you want your car, I should say, to be in the cruise night, that's totally cool. Yeah, show it off. It's a great way to begin the weekend. Maybe grab some friends, head on out there, hang out for a couple of hours. Again, the corner of Roosevelt and Lincoln Way. And that is Curry Motors Ford of Valpo Cruise Night. Time now for headlines with the Region News Team, and we'll also check traffic and weather.
1: Porter County Recycling and Waste Reduction District invites residents to a free screening of the award-winning documentary, The Story of Plastic. The Emmy-winning film explores how plastic became so pervasive in our daily lives, the environmental and human health impacts of plastic waste, and the challenges surrounding recycling, the district said. The event is Thursday, July 2nd, from 5 to 8 p.m. at the Valparaiso Public Library. Light refreshments will be provided and a discussion will follow. Organizers say the event kicks off Plastic Free July, a global movement that encourages people to reduce their reliance on single-use plastics and make more sustainable choices. We've shared more information on the Region News Team Facebook page. In England, an iconic tree tied to the legend of Robin Hood is believed to have died. The old tree, known as the Major Oak, is believed to have stood for some 12 centuries. The tree has been a major tourist attraction, and conservationists had worked to protect the over 1,000-year-old oak. However, this spring, there were no new leaves on the tree. Scientists say years of human activity were also compounded by factors including drought and heat waves, and it was too much for the ancient tree to take. A UK charity that manages the land where the tree is says the giant tree will remain standing, providing valuable decaying habitat for the forest, the website said. We have a link to learn more about the major oak at Greenzone at our website. Your forecast for the region coming up. I'm Laura Velushko.
2: Well, the overview showing things moving along in pretty good shape. Just some sluggishness, Klein Avenue in either direction between 8094 and the Lakeshore. We do see traffic bunching up eastbound 8094 coming in to Indiana up to about Calumet Avenue right now. Everything looking pretty good in the work zones along I-94 through Porter and into LaPorte counties right now, moving along in good shape. No accidents or incidents along our major highways to report. 219-405-7743, our hotline. Scott Rosenberg, Region News Team Traffic.
1: For Northwest Indiana, highs in the mid-70s inland this afternoon, only in the upper 60s closer to the lake. Winds out of the northwest 5 to 10 miles per hour. A chance of showers and thunderstorms this evening and overnight, lows in the upper 50s. Sunny Saturday with highs in the upper 70s inland, lower 70s near the lake. Saturday night becoming mostly cloudy with lows in the upper 50s. Sunday, a chance of showers and thunderstorms, highs in the lower 70s. That's your region forecast.
0: It is 8:33, and in Coutts, it's 64 degrees. It's 58 in Merrillville, and a big weekend for high school baseball, because it is the state baseball championship weekend beginning today. And our friends at Region Sports Network, they're going to give us the rundown.
3: 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Tonight and tomorrow mark our final 2 days of coverage for the 2025-26 high school season, as three local baseball teams hope to take home a state championship at Victory Field in Indianapolis. Festivities open up at the Vic tonight with the Andrean 59ers, as the top-ranked 3A team plans to go back-to-back, as they will face the second-ranked Gearin Catholic Golden Eagles. We will have live audio on our platforms, with coverage to begin around the 3:30 Central Time first pitch. Later this evening, the 1A champion will be decided, as the nearly unblemished top-ranked Counts Mustangs seek to avenge last year's state championship

lost, as they will do battle with the Northeast Dubois Chiefs. Coverage for us will begin around 7 o'clock Central Time. Finally, tomorrow evening, the Lake Central Indians seek their second state championship in 3 seasons, as they will face the Bloomington South Panthers to close out the state finals. Coverage will take place at 7 p.m. Central Time. We will be back with a special report this Monday, highlighting the results of this weekend's festivities. To stay up to date with Region Sports, follow us on Instagram, X, Facebook, YouTube, TikTok, and on the web at regionsports.com. That's all from us. I'm Mike DeWan with the Region Sports Network, the only game in town.

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2: She don't care about my car. 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

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She has got

0: All right, 9 o'clock. 9 o'clock is when you can get our 50-50 Friday deals that we have for you this week. Hangar Grill Pub in La Crosse. 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And then the other half-price gift certificate we have this week is for VNA Hospice, Hops for Hospice. This is happening next Saturday. And it's half-price admission, and you will get unlimited samplings, a tasting glass. There's going to be raffles and live music. It's going to be a lot of fun. So if you want to get either one of these half-price coupons, all you have to do is be online 9 o'clock at Z1071FM.com. Time now for music news. Rumors are swirling that Taylor Swift's wedding festivities may be starting after her Rhode Island mansion was reportedly lit up with increased security and activity this week. Neighbors shared videos online with guests arriving, women in robes on a balcony, and what appeared to be Swift's longtime friend, Abigail Anderson Berard, at the estate, fueling speculation that a bachelorette party could be underway. Now, Taylor and Travis have kept details of the reported July 3rd wedding tightly guarded, with guests allegedly signing NDAs and not learning the venue until the day of the ceremony. Neither Taylor nor Travis has confirmed that the Rhode Island gathering is connected to the wedding. Going from talking about weddings to something that is really, really disgusting, it's a concert trend that really needs to end. Fans wearing diapers to keep their spot in the front row. Not only is it gross for the people around them, but even the performers on stage can smell it. Just ask Olivia Rodrigo. She says, quote, "I have been to certain concerts and certain festivals where people wear diapers so they can be in the front row of the show, and that's been an experience as a performer that I've smelled." Olivia didn't specify if she smelled poop or pee, but either way, it's disgusting. And Rocksfest begins tonight in Portage. Tickets are still available. If you go tonight, you'll be able to see Hinder, Diamante, Skillet, and Daughtry. Tomorrow night, it'll be Hawthorne Heights, We the Kings, A Simple Plan, and Bowling for Soup. 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
1: Well, the overview showing things moving along in pretty good shape. Just some sluggishness, Klein Avenue in either direction between 8094 and the Lakeshore. We do see traffic bunching up eastbound 8094 coming in to Indiana up to about Calumet Avenue right now. Everything looking pretty good in the work zones along I-94 through Porter and into LaPorte counties right now, moving along in good shape. No accidents or incidents along our major highways to report. 219-405-7743, our hotline. Scott Rosenberg, Region News Team Traffic.
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2: For Northwest Indiana, highs in the mid to upper 70s inland this afternoon, closer to 70 near the lake. Northwest winds 5 to 10 miles per hour. Chance of showers and thunderstorms tonight, lows in the upper 50s. Saturday sunny with highs in the upper 70s. Becoming mostly cloudy Saturday night, lows in the upper 50s. Sunday, chance of showers and thunderstorms, highs in the lower 70s. Sunday night, showers with a chance of thunderstorms, lows in the upper 50s. That's your region forecast.
0: It is 65 degrees in Hobart at 849 and 64 in Griffith.
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The state baseball championship games. Those begin today, right around 4:30. So that's going on this weekend, happening obviously all weekend long. And Rocks Fest. 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
2: The talks scheduled for today between the U.S. and Iran have been called off. Negotiators from both countries were scheduled to meet in Geneva today to discuss implementing the 14-point agreement that President Trump signed in France this week. The agreement sets up a 60-day window to hammer out the future of Iran's nuclear program. A Missouri judge is blocking almost all of Missouri's abortion restrictions. The circuit court judge upheld the voter-approved Reproductive Freedom Amendment in a ruling Thursday. State Attorney General Catherine Hanaway says her office plans to appeal the ruling to the Missouri Supreme Court. Tay Keith, the Grammy-nominated producer behind Travis Scott's Sicko Mode and Drake's Nonstop, has died. He was 29 years old. No cause of death has been announced. I'm Michael Kastner.
3: In Chesterton, the town says they received nearly 2 inches of rain Wednesday, taking them to almost 8 inches since June 5th. Nearly 735,000 gallons of combined stormwater and sanitary sewage had to be diverted into the storage basin at the wastewater treatment plant, filling it to more than 60% of its capacity. Officials say that's the third time in 2 weeks the storage basin has been used, which gives the treatment plant a chance to catch up during heavy rains. Crown Point Police Officer Brandon Norris has been named Indiana's School Resource Officer of the Year. Officer Norris works at Taft Middle School. The school's principal says the officer has a positive presence in the school, builds supportive relationships with students and staff, and shows dedication to the school community. Crown Point Police Chief Ryan Patrick says Norris is an outstanding officer and a great representation of the department and the Crown Point community as a whole. In Valparaiso, the city's Environmental Advisory Board is seeking content for its quarterly newsletter. They said organizations that have an upcoming environmental event or would like to share something educational or a sustainability tip are encouraged to submit those items for consideration. The board will review submissions and determine what will be featured in each quarterly publication. In Gary, Indiana State Police Lowell Post say two troopers rescued a kitten from the Borman Expressway Thursday evening. A social media post by the Lowell District said the tiny little guy was found in the median of Interstate 8094 by Grant Street and very scared. State Police said on Facebook, he's safe now and has a new home with someone who will take excellent care of him. Your forecast for the region coming up. 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
5: Riding the brakes a little bit coming into Indiana from the Illinois side, right over to Calumet Avenue right now. Nothing flagged really from NDOT, but IDOT says there's an accident on the westbound side on the right shoulder near Torrance Avenue, but I really don't see things slowing down too much there. The backups I'm seeing are on the eastbound side coming into Indiana right now. Klein Avenue, of course, sluggish with the work zones there between 8094 and the Lakeshore. Everything else looking pretty typical for a Friday morning. 219-405-7743, our hotline. Scott Rosenberg, Region News Team Traffic.
3: For northwest Indiana, highs around the mid to upper 70s inland this afternoon, only in the upper 60s closer to the lakefront. Northwest winds 5 to 10 miles per hour. Tonight, chance of showers and thunderstorms, lows in the upper 50s. Highs in the upper 70s inland for Saturday, lower 70s.

0: 70s near the lake. Saturday night, becoming mostly cloudy, lows in the upper 50s. Sunday, showers with a chance of thunderstorms, highs in the lower 70s. And showers likely Sunday night with a chance of thunderstorms, lows in the upper 50s. That's your region forecast.
1: At 9:05, it's 58 degrees in Valparaiso, 66 in South Haven, and along the lakefront in Miller Beach, it's 68 degrees.

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0: month right now, a little over a month, is the Porter County Fair. I love the fair food. One of my favorite things to do is go to the fair and just eat my way through the day. They have great carnival rides. You can buy cool stuff. You can see farm animals. And then, of course, there are the grandstand shows. This year, Kane will be there. So will Max McNown, Florida, Bailey Zimmerman, and Trace Atkins. 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
1: In Northwest Indiana, the North Judson Mint Festival is this weekend. Mark Edward Willows has more.
2: One of two in America, and the only one in the state of Indiana. 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
1: 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Michael Kastner reports.
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5: Astronomers say the summer solstice will occur at 4:25 a.m. Eastern Sunday morning when the Earth's axis makes its northernmost tilt towards the sun. That gives the sun a longer path to move across the northern sky. On Sunday, the sun will rise early at 5:32 a.m. Eastern and won't set until 8:32 p.m., making it the longest day of the year. I'm Michael Kastner.
1: 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I'm Laura Velushko.
6: I'm Scott Rosenberg with the Region News Traffic Update. Westbound Borman Expressway, nothing from MnDOT just yet or any tipsters, but we're on the brakes right now just past Hatcher Boulevard / Grant Street. That's westbound 8094. Those delays starting right before Grant. And still have sluggishness and delays coming into Indiana from the Ford Freeway over to about Calumet Avenue, Indianapolis Boulevard, and sluggish in either direction, north and south on Klein Avenue between 8094 and the Lakeshore. Scott Rosenberg with the Region News Traffic Update.
1: For Northwest Indiana, highs around the mid-70s today. Northwest wind 5 to 10 miles per hour, gusting as high as 20. Chance of showers and thunderstorms late tonight, lows in the upper 50s. Sunny for Saturday with a high near 77. Partly cloudy Saturday night with a low in the upper 50s. Chance of showers and possibly a thunderstorm Sunday, highs in the lower 70s. Showers and possibly a thunderstorm Sunday night, lows in the upper 50s. Monday partly sunny with a high near 70. That's your region forecast.
0: It's 9:34 right now and 68 degrees in Portage and 59 in Munster.
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0: Happy Friday.
1: We are here.
0: Yes, we are. I didn't want to get up this morning, though.
1: Yeah, no one does.
0: I know, but Fridays especially, I don't know what it is. I'm just like, man, I'm so comfortable. Didn't want to get up. Okay, so I want to win the lottery.
1: Tonight's Mega Millions drawing is $452 million for the jackpot.
0: Wow. See, and nice. I'm such a fair weather player. Like, I only play when the jackpots get really, really high.
1: Everyone does that.
0: I know, but it's insane. Come on, let's be real. If you win $2 million, it's going to change your life.
1: Yeah.
0: You know, like maybe not $450 million, but $2 million.

0: Yes, I would love to win that. Okay, here is my theory, though.
1: Okay.
0: I've seen more people win big money off scratch-offs than, like, Mega Millions or Powerball.
1: And I think maybe there's something to that. I mean,
0: your chances are
1: greater. Yeah.
0: You know? But, I mean, even somebody winning, like, I go into the gas station down the street from my apartment, you know, and they'll have the winning tickets up there, and somebody will have won $10,000, somebody will have won $2,000, but they're always scratch-off tickets.
1: There could be something to that. When you go to the machine, say, mm-hmm. in Strack Van Til, and you look at all the different lottery tickets in there in mm-hmm. the kiosk, it actually shows you your odds of winning.
0: Yes.
1: So I choose the, like, 1 in 3.7.
0: Right.
1: And
0: but
1: yeah,
0: that's what I'm saying. So you win bigger money if you play Powerball or Mega Millions, I think, you know, because I think there's probably a cap on those scratch offs. I don't know what it is. Probably $1 million.
1: Well, it depends on the scratch off.
0: Right, right. Because some of those scratch offs are like $20.
1: Yeah, and some are like $100,000.
0: No. I mean $20 to buy.
1: Oh.
0: Have you ever
1: noticed
0: that?
1: Like, you get that much.
0: Because when I don't either, but when you're just up at the counter and you're paying for gas or whatever, I'll sit there and I'll look at them thinking, oh, I should get one, and then I never do. But then I look at the prices. Some are, you know, $1, some are $5, some are $10, some are $20. And I'm like, oh my God. I'd be really angry if I bought a $20 scratch-off and didn't win at least something.
1: So I heard, and I didn't know this, but from a seasoned scratch-off player that I know, they said that if you buy, say, a $5 lottery ticket,
0: uh-huh.
1: you could not win $2. It's a minimum of whatever you paid. So, like, you won't necessarily win that much, but
0: no.
1: your lowest prize you would win.
0: So I've been a big winner before. Off a scratch off.
1: Really?
0: Yeah.
1: Speaking from experience.
0: I won $2.
1: Ooh.
0: Yeah. But I was just thinking, I paid $2 for the ticket.
1: Yeah, so you wouldn't make less than what you spent if you won.
0: If you spend $20 on a scratch off and you win, the minimum you'll win is $20.
1: Yes.
0: Okay. But are you gonna play, what is it tonight? Powerball or Mega Millions?
1: Mega Millions tonight. I don't know what the Powerball is at. Should we look real quick?
0: Yeah, okay.
1: Because
0: $450 million though for Mega Millions, right?
1: Mega Millions is $452 million tonight, and then the Powerball, which I believe is on Saturday, yep, it's going to be a jackpot of $302 million.
0: All right, I'm gonna buy tickets, and if I win, I'm calling in rich.
1: Ooh.
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I guess you're getting everything you want. 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It's like we never even happened, baby. 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
2: Talks scheduled for today between the United States and Iran have been canceled. Negotiators from both countries had planned to meet in Geneva to discuss implementation of the 14-point agreement signed by President Trump in France earlier this week. Lebanon says 18 civilians were killed in the latest Israeli strikes against Hezbollah targets. Israel says it attacked 80 Hezbollah positions in southern Lebanon overnight, killing dozens of Hezbollah fighters. The Obama Presidential Center is open to the public today, despite the fact that tickets were sold out for months. More from Perry Williams.
3: A star-studded ceremony was held yesterday in Chicago's Jackson Park. Former President Barack Obama says the center could not be anywhere else.
4: It's an expression of thanks. An acknowledgement that so much of what I hold most dear, I owe to the people of this city and the people of these surrounding neighborhoods.
2: I'm Michael Kastner.
5: In South Central Indiana, the Indiana DNR says Morgan Monroe State Forest is temporarily closed to public access following extensive storm damage this week. And additional updates will be provided as damage is assessed and cleanup is underway. Morgan Monroe Forest is located between Martinsville and Bloomington. The National Weather Service Indianapolis is confirming three tornadoes touched down Wednesday night and Thursday morning. One was an EF2 tornado that had winds up to 130 miles an hour, starting in Owen County and lifting in Monroe County, about 8 miles north of Bloomington. An EF1 twister touched down in Jackson County, and another EF1 tornado was confirmed southwest of Terre Haute. The National Weather Service says the tornadoes damaged homes in Jackson, Monroe, Morgan, Owen, and Vigo counties. In Chesterton, the town says they received nearly 2 inches of rain Wednesday, taking them to almost 8 inches since June 5th. Nearly 735,000 gallons of combined stormwater and sanitary sewage had to be diverted into the storage basin at the wastewater treatment plant, filling it to more than 60% of its capacity. Officials say that's the third time in 2 weeks the storage basin has been used, which gives the treatment plant a chance to catch up during heavy rains. In Gary, Indiana State Police Lowell Post say two troopers rescued a kitten from the Borman Expressway Thursday evening. A social media post by the Lowell District said the tiny little guy was found in the median of Interstate 8094 by Grant Street and very scared. State Police said on Facebook, he's safe now and has a new home with someone who will take excellent care of him. Your forecast for the region coming up. I'm Laura Velushko.
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7: I'm Scott Rosenberg with the Region News Team Traffic Update. Watch out for a crash off to the right-hand side on the southbound side of I-65. This is between the 231 Crown Point exit and the State Road 2 Lowell exit. It's actually just before that Lowell Way Station, southbound 65. The delays aren't too bad there. You just got to watch out because that's off on the right through there. A little bit sluggish coming into Indiana, bunching up after the Ford Freeway pointed toward the state line, and then it starts to free up after you get past Indianapolis Boulevard, Klein Avenue, of course, north and south. We've got roadwork delays too on the eastbound side of I-94 heading into the lane restrictions just after State Road 49. 219-405-7743, our hotline. Scott Rosenberg with the Region News Traffic Update.
5: For Northwest Indiana, highs in the mid-70s inland this afternoon, only in the upper 60s closer to the lake. Winds out of the northwest 5 to 10 miles per hour. A chance of showers and thunderstorms this evening and overnight, lows in the upper 50s. Sunny Saturday with highs in the upper 70s inland, lower 70s near the lake. Saturday night becoming mostly cloudy with lows in the upper 50s. Sunday, a chance of showers and thunderstorms, highs in the lower 70s. That's your region forecast.

0: Hey, it's Bono and time for Hollywood Snippets with Mark Edward Willows. Take it away, Mark.
1: And we go, and starting off again with some deaths. This time there are a few. Gene Shalit passed away from NBC Television. He was a correspondent and a movie reviewer on the Today Show, known for that big bar mustache. Actress Anne Shadeen from the old TV show Elf from the 1980s passed away, as well as Ronnie Schell, who was Duke Slater on Gomer Pyle. And this one here hits home. Harvey native and a good friend of mine, Tom Dreesen, passed away. He was comedian, author, all-around great guy, and the right-hand man to Frank Sinatra. Tom was 86. Condolences to all. David Beckman was honored with a star on the Hollywood Walk of Fame, and yes, Tom Cruise did the unveiling. Netflix has renewed the 4 seasons for season 3, so all you fans out there should be happy. Robin Roberts from ABC's Good Morning America traveled to Chicago for the grand opening of the Obama Center, and you will be seeing a lot of specials on that on the network. And finally, the ratings are out for The View. Last Tuesday, Vice President J.D. Vance appeared on the show. The ratings were sky high, and yes, there were no fights, no arguments. The ladies were cordial, J.D. Vance was cordial, and the show went off without a hitch. And right now, that's the latest in entertainment. I'm Mark Edward Willows. See everyone back a little later with some news on Nick Jonas and Reba McEntire

Mick Jagger and some David Bowie on Z1071, the Regions playlist. I'm Katie, and you made it to the weekend. Woo! That's right. It's a Friday, and we are celebrating.

0: on Facebook here in about an hour on 107.1. We're going to take a trip into the viral spiral. It's trending around 1:30 this afternoon. And one store has answered our prayers. Yes! They've dropped prices down to a record low. I'm going to tell you where I'm shopping next.
1: 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Northwest Indiana's news, traffic, and weather. 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

0: finally, our wallets will get a little bit of a break, at least if you shop at Dollar General. Hey, it's Katie Day on Z107, and Dollar General is adding more than 2,000 items that are to be priced at $1 or less, plus a new frozen section with $1 deals. And this takes me back because I used to work at Dollar General way back in the day when I was in college, and I swear we had everything in stock, from paper products to greeting cards, frozen food, and the basics. If they were out of what you were looking for elsewhere, Dollar General always seemed to have it, and now you can get a little more for a little less.
1: Heavy rains caused areas of flooding in the region Wednesday. The National Weather Service in Chicago says they received reports of just over 2.5 inches of rainfall in Highland and nearly 2.5 inches in Dyer. We have a couple of chances of rain this weekend. Your full forecast coming up. Powers Health has announced longtime St. Mary Medical Center CEO Janice Riba will retire June 30th after over 40 years of service and nearly 19 years in her current role. A news release said St. Catherine Hospital CEO Leo Correa was appointed her successor, and Nectaria Bonner, who most recently served as director of pharmacy at St. Catherine Hospital, will succeed Correa as CEO of St. Catherine Hospital. In Portage, Mayor Austin Bonta says a new video segment starting today, filmed just before market on the square, will feature a person doing an interview with him with questions that have been submitted by residents. And the goal is for questions to be lighthearted and fun, the mayor said on social media. The community is invited to submit questions in the comments section of Mayor Bonta's Facebook post and see if they end up in the video segment this afternoon. In prep sports, the IHSAA baseball championships are today and Saturday, and three region teams will be playing for a state title. Andrean in Class 3A and Couts in Class 1A today. Then Saturday, Lake Central takes the field in the Class 4A matchup. The games will be at Victory Field in Indianapolis. Tune in for details from Region Sports Network on our stations today, 8:30 a.m., 12:30 p.m., and 6:30 p.m. Your forecast for the region coming up. I'm Laura Velushko. For Northwest Indiana, highs in the mid to upper 70s inland this afternoon, closer to 70 near the lake. Northwest winds 5 to 10 miles per hour. Chance of showers and thunderstorms tonight, lows in the upper 50s. Saturday sunny with highs in the upper 70s. Becoming mostly cloudy Saturday night, lows in the upper 50s. Sunday, chance of showers and thunderstorms, highs in the lower 70s. Sunday night, showers with a chance of thunderstorms, lows in the upper 50s. That's your region forecast.

0: They are the wedding bells heard around the world. It is Taylor Swift and Travis Kelce. Rumor on the street is they're getting married over 4th of July weekend, but Swifties think that the U.S. equivalent to a royal wedding may have already happened. And the reason why? Revealed next on Z107.
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0: Well, if you're going to see Toy Story 5 tonight in theaters, maybe you're going to the 49er for it, you're going to hear that new song from Taylor Swift, okay? She is everywhere lately. Not only is she in Toy Story 5, she's also previously been named Time Magazine Person of the Year, and she's also been known for her little unlucky reputation in love. That is until she met her soulmate, okay? Travis Kelce, tight end on the Kansas City Chiefs. And right now in the studio with me is the biggest Kansas City Chiefs fan I know, and that is Brooke Hunter.
1: You texted me and you said, is this an engagement ring and a wedding band?
0: Yeah.
1: And I said, yes, that's what that is. Now, when you sent this to me, I thought that you sent it to me because it had something to do with you and your boyfriend.
0: Oh, you thought I was getting engaged?
1: But then I was like, what kind of a would propose through text? Because I know that he's not here right now. So I'm like, it can't be that.
0: No, he's romantic. We won't have to worry about that when the time comes. But no, this picture we're talking about is actually of Taylor Swift's hand. Uh-huh. A lot of theories have been flying around because allegedly there have been reports from insiders, whoever they are,
1: right,
0: that they're getting married July 3rd in New York City. But it's all allegedly. But now there's this theory floating around,
1: mm-hmm,
0: that Taylor Swift might already be married.
1: Mm-hmm. I've heard that, yeah.
0: Because on June 6th, there were fireworks outside of Taylor Swift's Rhode Island home.
1: Okay.
0: June 6th, 2026, you add up all those numbers, that's 2038,
1: right.
0: Okay, 6 plus 6, 2026.
1: And you add that together.
0: And when you add 2038 together, that equals 13, 2 plus 0 plus
1: her
0: 3 plus 8.
1: Favorite number.
0: Right. But then, that's not all. Travis Kelce and his brother Jason had their first week off of the New Heights podcast, also in line with that same week. So, is she already married? Then we see this picture of, it's kind of a screenshot from a video.
1: It's really blurry.
0: Like, right. But she's with Travis and they're at dinner and she's doing the airplane noises to feed him her food.
1: Oh, okay. Yeah,
0: and
1: yeah.
0: Everyone saw her hand. And it really looks like a wedding band and an engagement ring.
1: And you know what's funny is when you sent me the picture last night, I sat there and I really analyzed it. I'm like, wait a second. And I looked at the direction of the hand. I'm like, okay, it is her left hand.
0: Yeah.
1: You know, because I couldn't tell at first because it's up close and blurry. I think that whoever came up with this 6-6-2006... 2038-13, that's nuts. Like, somebody is obsessed, but that's fine.
0: We're Swifties.
1: I know, right?
0: We have to root for someone, okay? Earlier this year, we found out Nicole Kidman and Keith Urban were splitting up. Just this week, Jelly Roll and Bunny XO, I've got all my marbles on Taylor Swift and Travis Kelce being happily ever after.
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2: A ceasefire agreement has been reached between Israel and Hezbollah. That's according to multiple reports. It comes after the two sides traded attacks overnight and tested the strength of the U.S.-Iran deal that was signed by President Trump earlier this week. The U.S. has the chance to punch their ticket to knockout rounds of the World Cup today. They'll face Australia in Seattle at 3 p.m. Eastern. A win, and they'll lock up a spot in the knockout rounds. The southeast is expected to see heavy downpours today as the remnants of Tropical Storm Arthur continues to dump heavy rain off the Gulf Coast. Hardest hit could be southern portions of Mississippi and Alabama. Toy Story 5 is looking to secure the biggest opening of the year at the domestic box office. The fifth installment in the classic Pixar franchise is projected to make $145 to $150 million in its debut weekend. I'm Michael Kastner.
3: The Indiana Department of Environmental Management says the EPA is giving Indiana more than $200,000 to monitor water quality at Lake Michigan beaches and help keep swimmers safe. Officials say the funding supports testing for elevated bacteria levels and alerting the public when conditions may be harmful for swimmers. The efforts help protect public health while supporting recreation and tourism along Indiana's Great Lakes coastline. Through Indiana's Beach Alert program, you can check out current conditions and even sign up for automated messages. We've shared more information on the Region News Team Facebook page. The Northwest Indiana Regional Development Authority has accepted a bid for the demolition of multiple structures in the Gary Metro Transit Development District, including the Genesis Center and parking garage on Fifth Avenue and Broadway in downtown Gary, and the former Gordon's Department Store at 8th and Broadway, and Gordon's Department Store Annex in the 800 block of Massachusetts Street. Officials say these removals are being carried out as part of the blight elimination program established by Gary Mayor Eddie Melton during his time in the Indiana Senate. Crown Point Police Officer Brandon Norris has been named Indiana's School Resource Officer of the Year. Officer Norris works at Taft Middle School. The school's principal says the officer has a positive presence in the school, builds supportive relationships with students and staff, and shows dedication to the school community. Crown Point Police Chief Ryan Patrick says Norris is an outstanding officer and a great representation of the department and the Crown Point community as a whole. Your forecast for the region coming up. I'm Laura Velushko.
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3: For Northwest Indiana, highs around the mid to upper 70s inland this afternoon, only in the upper 60s closer to the lakefront. Northwest winds 5 to 10 miles per hour. Tonight, chance of showers and thunderstorms, lows in the upper 50s. Highs in the upper 70s inland for Saturday, lower 70s near the lake. Saturday night, becoming mostly cloudy, lows in the upper 50s. Sunday, showers with a chance of thunderstorms, highs in the lower 70s. And showers likely Sunday night with a chance of thunderstorms, lows in the upper 50s. That's your region forecast.

Okay, so we know our devices are eavesdropping on us, right? It's just obvious with the way the ads conveniently pop up after you were just talking about getting a new pair of Crocs. Well, now Papa John's is going to be eavesdropping as well. I don't know how I feel about this, but I kind of find it creepy. Papa John's partnered with NBC Universal and Instacart to collect data on when you might be out of groceries. And then they'll present ads to you that might just be more encouraging to order pizza when you're susceptible to doing so. I don't know how I feel about that. I mean, if it was like discounted for, hey, you can't afford groceries because you're broke, here, we'll give you a discounted pizza, then I'd be more okay with it. I just

0: You're listening to the Region's Playlist, Z1071. Good morning, I'm Katie Day. Today's a Friday. Happy Friday indeed. It is finally the weekend, and some of your favorite celebrities have birthdays today. Happy birthday wishes go out to Paula Abdul, who is 64 today. Now, she started her career as an LA Lakers cheerleader, but eventually won a Grammy Award for Best Music Video for her song, Opposites Attract. Happy birthday to Paula Abdul. Also celebrating their birthday today is Dirk Nowitzki, who is celebrating his 48th birthday.
1: Here's Nowitzki from downtown.
0: You might remember Dirk as a 7-foot scoring machine who led the Dallas Mavericks to an NBA championship back in 2011. He became the first ever European-born player in league history to win the NBA Finals MVP award. Happy birthday to Dirk Nowitzki. Also celebrating a birthday today is Doug Stone, who's the big 7-0. He debuted in 1990 with the single, I'd Be Better Off in a Pine Box.
2: I'd be better off in a pine box on a slow train back to Georgia.
0: That was the first release from his 1990 self-titled debut album for Epic Records. Happy birthday to Doug Stone. And last but certainly not least, Macklemore is celebrating his 43rd birthday today.
3: Put our hands up like the ceiling can't hold us.
0: Macklemore often collaborates with this producer named Ryan Lewis.
4: I'm gonna pop some tags.
0: And since 2000, Macklemore has independently released one mixtape, 3 EPs, and 4 albums. Happy birthday to Macklemore. Now, if you or someone you know is celebrating a birthday, you can always celebrate with us on the Region's Playlist, Z107. Just let us know your birthday's coming up on Facebook at Z107.1. And when it's your birthday, we shout you out just like we do every day a few minutes after noon. Be part of our birthday shout-out by finding us on Facebook, Z107.1.
5: 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It brings the heat.
6: Temperatures are going to surge, and as a result, it's going to get hot around here.
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The Go-Go's on the Regents playlist. It is Z107.1. I'm Katie Day. Our question of the day up on Facebook. Feel free to join the conversation there. Today's question is, what is one thing you're looking forward to this summer? Let us know. We're going to get excited for it together with it being the official kickoff weekend of the summer. We are here. We're getting pumped for it. Let us know. We're going to read your answers in 6 minutes on Z107.

0: Regions playlist, keeping you company on the job. I'm Katie Day on Z1071. And our question of the day is up on Facebook. Feel free to join the conversation there. Today's question is, what is one thing you're looking forward to this summer? With it being the first official start of the new season this weekend, I thought we should start getting excited for it. And we got Carol in Chesterton, who said she's going to see Trace Adkins at the Porter County Fair. That is a good one. Speaking of concerts, I'm kicking off the summer this weekend at Rocks Fest, this big rock, alternative rock concert that's happening at the Portage Mall. And I'm going to see my all-time favorite band that I've been obsessed with since I was 13 years old. And it's a band that's going to take you back to the year, well, I'll just let them tell you. Bowling for Soup's going to be at Rocks Fest this weekend, along with Simple Plan, Hawthorne Heights, tons of different bands. 2-day show. Still some tickets available for that online. And speaking of concerts, seems like everyone's excited for the summer concert season. Dorothy's planning to go see Bailey Zimmerman this summer at the Porter County Fair, but for more than one reason.
1: Yes, it's on my birthday.
0: Your birthday, Dorothy, that's awesome. So you have two big reasons to party this summer, and it's on the same day.
1: That's going to be a great concert.
0: What is one thing you're looking forward to this summer? Let us know on Facebook at Z107.
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3: Porter County Recycling and Waste Reduction District invites residents to a free screening of the award-winning documentary, The Story of Plastic. The Emmy-winning film explores how plastic became so pervasive in our daily lives, the environmental and human health impacts of plastic waste, and the challenges surrounding recycling, the district said. The event is Thursday, July 2nd, from 5 to 8 p.m. at the Valparaiso Public Library. Light refreshments will be provided and a discussion will follow. Organizers say the event kicks off Plastic Free July, a global movement that encourages people to reduce their reliance on single-use plastics and make more sustainable choices. We've shared more information on the Region News Team Facebook page. In England, an iconic tree tied to the legend of Robin Hood is believed to have died. The old tree, known as the Major Oak, is believed to have stood for some 12 centuries. The tree has been a major tourist attraction, and conservationists had worked to protect the over 1,000-year-old oak. However, this spring, there were no new leaves on the tree. Scientists say years of human activity were also compounded by factors including drought and heat waves, and it was too much for the ancient tree to take. A UK charity that manages the land where the tree is says the giant tree will remain standing, providing valuable decaying habitat for the forest, the website said. We have a link to learn more about the major oak at Greenzone at our website. Your forecast for the region coming up. I'm Laura Velushko. For Northwest Indiana, highs around the mid-70s today. Northwest wind 5 to 10 miles per hour, gusting as high as 20. Chance of showers and thunderstorms late tonight, lows in the upper 50s. Sunny for Saturday with a high near 77. Partly cloudy Saturday night with a low in the upper 50s. Chance of showers and possibly a thunderstorm Sunday, highs in the lower 70s. Showers and possibly a thunderstorm Sunday night, lows in the upper 50s. Monday partly sunny with a high near 70. That's your region forecast.

0: It's a big weekend in the region, okay? Not only is it Father's Day weekend, it is also the kickoff of the summer season, and we won't see this again for quite some time, okay? The next time Father's Day lands on June 21st, the first day of the summer, it's going to be like 2037. So you got to make the most of it while you can, right? Make sure you're ready and you have some plans. We're going to help you plan it out with Katie's calendar on the way next.
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0: that way. Backstreet Boys on a Friday. It is Z1071. I'm on the job with you. My name's Katie, and I think we need to make some weekend plans. How does that sound?
1: It's Katie's calendar. It's time to plan your day. It's Katie's calendar. Calendar with the K. Hey!
0: So many events to kick off the official start of summer in the region. Dino Day Party in the Park is tonight, 5 to 10:30 at the Peter G. Reedar Memorial Park in Sherrillville. It's going to be a dynamite evening, full of family fun, food, and prehistoric excitement. Also, Gary has their Juneteenth celebration beginning at 10 a.m. today, and it goes until 5. City of Gary and Harrison Street there. There's going to be live DJ entertainment, black art and crafts, and food vendors and food trucks, all that stuff. Hammond's also having their annual Juneteenth celebration today, 10 to 4 on Highland Street in Hammond. You can join the city of Hammond there as they celebrate Juneteenth as a day of unity, freedom, and empowerment. Rocks Fest is going on this weekend. It begins today on the Rocks in Portage Mall, right there in the festival area. That's going to begin at around 3:30 this afternoon. There's 2 days filled with amazing music, delicious food, and great community involvement. Some bands that are going to be there include Bowling for Soup, Simple Plan, Daughtry, and Skillet. Still some tickets available for Rocks Fest if you're interested in going. Griffith is having their Central Market tonight, 4:30 to 10:30 on Pine and Broad Street in Griffith. They got food and craft vendors out there, live music, and so much more. Market on the Square is happening tonight at Founders Square Park in Portage, 4 to 9. Kids Zone, Splash Pad, Farmers, Food Truck, all that good stuff. There's going to be a petting zoo as well, Founders Square Park tonight in Portage. Sheridan's got their Stage Summer Concert Series beginning at the Sheridan Plaza tonight, 7 p.m. There's going to be free family-friendly summer concert series every week or so in Whiting there. Speaking of Whiting, you also got Wozone at Wahala Beach. That is back open and running 11 to 5 daily, weather permitting. Father's Day weekend train rides are going on.

at the Heston Sea Museum in La Porte. Fun day for dad and the family. They also have ice cream train rides at the Hoosier Valley Railroad Museum this weekend on Saturday. South Shore Roller Derby is traveling to Crown Point to compete at Bulldog Park on Saturday. Whiting has their Pride event in honor of Pride Month. That's going to be on Saturday, 6 to 10 at the Sheridan Plaza there in Whiting. They got a DJ, a dance party planned, and so much more. Then you got Father's Day at Sandy Oak.

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1: Israel and Hezbollah have reached a ceasefire agreement to stop the fighting in Lebanon. That's according to multiple reports. It comes after the two sides traded attacks overnight and tested the strength of the U.S.-Iran deal that was signed by President Trump earlier this week. It all comes as talks between the U.S. and Iran that were set for today in Switzerland have been postponed. The White House said it was due to logistical issues. Meantime, in a post on Truth Social, Trump said he didn't sign the deal out of desperation, but Iran did. Heavy downpours are expected across the southeast today as the remnants of Tropical Storm Arthur continue to dump heavy rain off the Gulf Coast. Forecasters are warning of flash flooding and rising rivers from Louisiana to the Carolinas, with torrential downpours at rates of 2 to 4 inches an hour. Hardest hit could be the southern portions of Mississippi and Alabama. A forecaster for AccuWeather warns that flood cycles in some parts of the region are slow to complete, meaning some rivers may not crest until next week. I'm Chris Caraggio.
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0: Beginning on or after Wednesday, June 24th, the right lane and shoulder of I-94 is scheduled to be closed through early July for pavement patching work near mile marker 21. Three travel lanes will be shifted to the left, officials said. Motorists are advised to expect changing traffic patterns in the area. In Valparaiso, the city's Environmental Advisory Board is seeking content for its quarterly newsletter. They said organizations that have an upcoming environmental event or would like to share something educational or a sustainability tip are encouraged to submit those items for consideration. The board will review submissions and determine what will be featured in each quarterly publication. Your forecast for the region coming up. I'm Laura Voluschko.
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2: Alicia, to some of the region traffic alert, traffic really heavy along the westbound side of 89. It's Friday, nothing ever recovering from a couple of earlier crashes. Westbound delays all the way from the toll road, really jammed, crawling along through the I-65 corridor and over to Kennedy Avenue. Eastbound, the heaviest of the traffic on the Illinois side, coming back into Indiana. Things do open up once you get past Calumet Avenue. Either direction of Klein Avenue, the roadwork slowdowns north of 8094. Traffic pretty backed up from the toll plaza, both directions near the state line. Eastbound side of I-94, getting into that work zone east of 49 in Chesterton. Again, going to be hitting the brakes there. 219-405-7743 is our traffic hotline. Alicia Tassone with a region traffic update.
3: This is Region News Team Meteorologist Matt Wentz with a look at your forecast for Northwest Indiana. A beautiful Friday continues here. We've got clouds that'll start to float in later this afternoon into tonight, and we do have a shower chance with that, but most of our day is going to be dry here through sunset. We're talking highs in the mid-70s this afternoon. Tonight, some showers around as a weak system slides through. Then we'll have clearing skies towards daybreak. We're back down near 60. In terms of your weekend, sunny skies on Saturday. What a day. Upper 70s for highs. Dry weather continues throughout much of your Sunday until once we get towards afternoon. So Father's Day, if you're doing a barbecue for Dad, keep an eye on that radar. We'll have some rain and some thunder floating in from the west afternoon and evening. We'll be in the low to mid-70s. Could get some pockets of heavy rain Sunday evening into Sunday night. All of that clears out on Monday. Temperatures cooler behind that system. We'll be up near 70 on Monday. And then much of next week, comfortable temperatures in the 70s, lots of sunshine through midweek, and then we start to pop some showers and storms later in the week. But the thing to watch this weekend, later Sunday into Sunday night. Enjoy your weekend, and happy Father's Day to all our fathers. I'm meteorologist Matt Wentz for Region News.

ask yourself how much you spent on dad. And if it hasn't hit close to $200, you might need to go out and buy a little something something. According to the National Retail Federation, spending on Father's Day this year is supposed to hit a record high, but the average person is spending around $225 on dad. And the top thing we're buying is a greeting card, clothes, special outing, like going out to eat, and gift cards. You cannot go wrong with the gift cards. A broken

0: Arithmics on your Friday. It is Z1071. Right now, it is about a quarter after 12. I'm Katie Day, and around this time, we shout out some of the region birthdays. Happy birthday to several people in the region. Happy birthday to Molly's husband, Greg Cottle. Enjoy your birthday. Happy birthday as well to Janet's son, Brandon McDonald of Hebron, who is 26 years young today. Happy birthday to Mom and Grammy Candy Gaines of Portage, with love from Heather, Chris, Haley, and Caitlin Menard, plus Thomas and Wiley. Wow. The whole gang's wishing you happy birthday, Candy. Enjoy your day. Happy birthday, Charlie. Love Mom and Dad and Mia. Another happy birthday wish for Candy Gaines. From your loving husband, happy lucky number 7s today. And happy birthday to Matt's niece, Juliet Gebert in Valparaiso. Now, if you or someone you know is celebrating a birthday, you can always celebrate with us by finding us on Facebook. Here's how.
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If you're making a trip to the store today to find a last-minute gift for Dad that just might be perfect, it's always the same gift every year that is the go-to. And this idea could save you from showing up empty-handed and also take away some of the stress. 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

0: You're unbelievable. When it comes to finding the perfect Father's Day gift, I think I can speak for most people when I say, dads, you're just difficult to shop for. But year after year, there is one gift that seemingly never goes out of style. Hey, it's Katie Day, and this is your favorite part of the day. It is time for the Daily Fact. What is the Daily Fact, you might ask? It's just a fun bit of knowledge to share at home or at work to break the ice and start a conversation with your friends or coworkers. And this one goes out to all the dads. Here it is, the Daily Fact. Did you know the one quality gift that you can't go wrong with on Father's Day is a good old necktie? According to the U.S. Census Bureau, the necktie has been the most popular Father's Day gift for years. Of course, some dads have different tastes. Some may prefer a new gadget, a round of golf, or just some quiet time. But there's something classic about a Father's Day tie. That's your Daily Fact.
1: In Northwest Indiana, the North Judson Men Festival is this weekend. Mark Edward Willows has more.
2: One of two in America and the only one in the state of Indiana. This weekend in North Judson is the annual Mint Festival, a celebration of mint and mint farming and mint production. You will also learn the many different things to do with mint, as well as have a lot of fun. Christina Alexander, president of the Mint Festival, tells more.
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1: This Sunday marks the official start of summer. Monica Nelson reports.
4: Astronomers say the summer solstice will occur at 4:25 a.m. Eastern Sunday morning, when the Earth's axis makes its northernmost tilt toward the sun. This gives the sun a longer path to move across the northern sky. On Sunday, the sun will rise early at 5:32 a.m. Eastern and won't set until 8:32 p.m.

0: 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I'm Monica Nelson.
1: Your forecast for the region coming up. I'm Laura Velushko.
2: Alicia Tassone, the region traffic update. We have a crash northbound I-65 just south of Ridge. It's off to the right-hand side of the roadway, really stacking things up. Everybody's slowing down, moving through there. Northbound I-65, going to be hitting the brakes, starting just north of 61st Avenue. And then hitting the brakes again, merging onto 80-94, very jammed there. Westbound all the way to Kennedy. Eastbound, heavy on the Illinois side, coming back into Indiana, opens up past Calumet Avenue, but then slowdowns again between Central Avenue and the toll road. Backups from the toll plazas in Portage and near the state line. Eastbound side of I-94 slowing down right past State Road 49, entering into that work zone. 219-405-7743 is our hotline. Alicia Tassone with a region traffic update.
1: For northwest Indiana, highs in the mid-70s inland this afternoon, only in the upper 60s closer to the lake. Winds out of the northwest 5 to 10 miles per hour. A chance of showers and thunderstorms this evening and overnight, lows in the upper 50s. Sunny Saturday with highs in the upper 70s inland, lower 70s near the lake. Saturday night becoming mostly cloudy with lows in the upper 50s. Sunday, a chance of showers and thunderstorms, highs in the lower 70s. That's your region forecast.
3: 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Tonight and tomorrow mark our final 2 days of coverage for the 2025-26 high school season, as three local baseball teams hope to take home a state championship at Victory Field in Indianapolis. Festivities open up at the Vic tonight with the Andrean 59ers, as the top-ranked 3A team plans to go back-to-back, as they will face the second-ranked Gearin Catholic Golden Eagles. We will have live audio on our platforms, with coverage to begin around the 3:30 Central Time first pitch. Later this evening, the 1A champion will be decided, as the nearly unblemished top-ranked Counts Mustangs seek to avenge last year's state championship loss, as they will do battle with the Northeast Dubois Jeeps. Coverage for us will begin around 7 o'clock Central Time. Finally, tomorrow evening, the Lake Central Indians seek their second state championship in 3 seasons, as they will face the Bloomington South Panthers to close out the state finals. Coverage will take place at 7 p.m. Central Time. We will be back with a special report this Monday, highlighting the results of this weekend's festivities. To stay up to date with Region Sports, follow us on Instagram, X, Facebook, YouTube, TikTok, and on the web at regionsports.com. That's all from us. I'm Mike DeWan with the Region Sports Network, the only game in town.

0: 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About 7%. Just 7. What do you think that is? Drop your guess on Facebook. We'll see if you're right on the way next.
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0: About 7% of all fathers do this in the U.S. Any idea what that could be?
1: It's a stat attack. I can't believe it.
0: Pam, Katie, Dan, around this time, we check for your guesses on Facebook. About 7% of all fathers do this in the U.S. What do you think that is? Lauren in Michigan City said most of the cooking. That's a good guess. Maria in Lake Station said gardening. But the answer is 7% of dads in the U.S. are stay-at-home parents. That means that fathers now make up nearly 1 in 5 of all stay-at-home parents nationwide, with mothers making up the remaining share. And while a stay-at-home parent doesn't earn a literal paycheck, they've done the math on this, and the financial value is estimated at anywhere around $100,000 per year, once you factor in the cost of avoided services like childcare, cooking, and cleaning. Shout out to the dads and the moms that make sure everything is taken care of at home. That's the Stat Attack.
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1: Israel and Hezbollah have reached a ceasefire agreement to stop the fighting in Lebanon. That's according to multiple reports. It comes after the two sides traded attacks overnight and tested the strength of the U.S.-Iran deal. It comes as talks between the U.S. and Iran that were set for today in Switzerland have been postponed due to what the White House called logistical issues. Meanwhile, in a post on Truth Social, President Trump said he didn't sign the deal out of desperation, but Iran did. The U.S. will be back in action today for its second match of the 2026 FIFA World Cup. The U.S. men's national team is set to battle Australia in Group D play at Lumen Field in Seattle. The U.S. is coming off a statement 4-1 victory over Paraguay last week and is now playing for the top spot in Group D. This will be the fifth meeting all time between the two countries. And Amazon Prime Day kicks off next week, June 23rd, and runs through June 26th. It's evolved into one of the biggest shopping events of the year. I'm Chris Caraggio.
2: Indiana Governor Mike Braun has declared a state of disaster emergency for 63 Indiana counties impacted by severe weather from June 6th through June 18th. They include Lake Porter, LaPorte, Newton, and Jasper counties. The Indiana Department of Homeland Security has opened applications to the State Disaster Relief Fund for residents whose property was damaged from the flooding, severe storms, and tornadoes in those counties. Officials say the State Disaster Relief Fund is only for individuals who were uninsured or underinsured. Funds can be used for repairing, replacing, or restoring property that is the primary residence of the applicant and cannot be used to help pay insurance deductibles. The Valparaiso Police Department announces the Purple Envelope Program in recognition of Alzheimer's and Brain Awareness Month. The voluntary initiative includes a window sticker that discreetly alerts first responders the driver may have a memory impairment, helping officers tailor their communication and response. It also includes a purple envelope where emergency contact information can be kept and important documents can

0: be stored. The program is intended for those with Alzheimer's disease, dementia, or other cognitive conditions who continue to drive independently. It may also be kept in a vehicle that an individual with a memory impairment regularly rides in, even if they no longer drive. We've shared more information on the Region News Team Facebook page. This Sunday marks the official start of summer. Astronomers say the summer solstice occurs at 4:25 a.m. Eastern on Sunday morning, when the Earth's axis makes its northern most tilt toward the sun. That gives the sun a longer path to move across the northern sky. On Sunday, the sun will rise early at 5:32 a.m. Eastern and won't set until 8:32 p.m., making it the longest day of the year. Your forecast is coming up next. 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
2: Alicia DeSalle with the Region Traffic Update. We've got police crews arriving on scene 8094 eastbound near Kennedy Avenue. It looks like traffic's still getting through there, but they are in the left lane and shoulder. And we also have a police vehicle in the westbound side on the left shoulder as well. So something going on near Kennedy Avenue. Police facing both directions there on the eastbound side of 8094 off to the left near Kennedy. Traffic is really stacked up there back across the state line. Heavy traffic westbound all the way from the toll road jammed up all the way to Kennedy. Back up down into northbound 65. We still have that crash northbound 65 just south of Ridge off to the right side of the roadway. Both directions from the toll plazas, Portage, and the state line backed up. Eastbound side of I-94 hitting the brakes, getting into the work zone and the lane restrictions east of State Road 49, also Klein Avenue, both directions north of 8094. Very jammed with the road work today. 219-405-7743 is our hotline. Alicia DeSone with a region traffic update.
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0: For Northwest Indiana, temperatures in the mid-70s this afternoon under sunny skies. There's a chance of showers overnight tonight. Lows will be around 60 degrees. More sunshine on Saturday with highs in the upper 70s. Rain looks likely on Sunday with highs in the low 70s. Partly sunny on Monday with highs right around 70. Low 70s again on Tuesday with mostly sunny skies.

lot of dads are barbecuing this weekend because not only is it Father's Day, it's also the first official start of the summer season. And hopefully Mother Nature cooperates on this. But, you know, I was getting my stuff ready to have a grill out this weekend. And I noticed something that's been frustrating me ever since I went to the store earlier this week. Hot dogs have 10 franks in a package, and buns come in a standard count of 8. Not sure why it took me till now to realize that, but what that means is to get a 1-to-1 match without any leftover pieces, if my math is correct, you have to buy 4 packs of hot dogs and 5 packs of buns, pairing for 40 total. Or, you know, if that's just too many, I guess you could take a page from

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The biggest news out of Nashville this week, what happened to Jelly Roll and Bunny XO, and why are they getting a divorce? Well, they haven't really commented much publicly about it until now, and you're going to hear from them in just 7 minutes with the Viral Spiral on Z1071.

0: Miley Cyrus on the Regents playlist. It is Z1071. I'm Katie Day, and hopefully this spares you from the inevitable social media scroll later today. An update on Jelly Roll and Bunny XO. Now, earlier this week, TMZ obtained documents that Jelly had filed for divorce from Bunny XO after nearly 10 years together. And on Thursday night, Jelly Roll got out on stage for a concert, and he finally addressed it publicly. Here's what he said.
1: Me and my wife are best friends. We will always be best friends. We just got off the phone earlier today. Nobody cheated on nobody. She just did a whole podcast about it. You can go watch it. Every word of it is the truth. That will be my best friend forever. This is the only time I will ever speak about it.
0: So then I checked out Bunny's podcast, right, since that is the truth. He said that. It has around 2 million views at this point, and Bunny XO talked about some communication issues that she had with Jelly Roll. She said that he's already dating at this point, and it built up to what eventually became the final straw, which is what she describes as this.
2: So on Mother's Day, we had a little bit of an argument, which I don't think the details are necessary. In that argument, I was so fed up and so tired that I just looked at him and I said, well, then file the divorce papers.
0: The podcast tell-all is about an hour long, though, so obviously there's a little more to the story than what you just heard, but that's the gist. In movie news, Jim Carrey's in talks to return for the Grinch sequel to How the Grinch Stole Christmas. The Hollywood Reporter broke the news of this return, which is extremely shocking, because don't we remember that Jim Carrey said he didn't really like his time as the Grinch? In fact, he spoke very poorly about it.
3: Literally, the makeup was like being buried alive every day. The first day was 8.5 hours, and I went back to my trailer and put my leg through the wall, and I told Ron Howard I couldn't do the movie. Then Brian Grazer came in, being the fix-it man, and came up with a brilliant idea, which was to hire a gentleman who is trained to teach CIA operatives how to endure torture. It was horrifying. I was just like, it's for the kids, it's for the kids, it's for the kids.
0: Now, the fans obviously want a Grinch sequel, right? But does Jim Carrey want it? I guess we'll have to see if it comes to fruition. There's a new king of fast food. After 11 years at number one, Chick-fil-A has officially been knocked off the top of the fast food chain. The new number one is now Jersey Mike's. Biggest reason why? The speed. I guess Chick-fil-A takes up to 3 minutes to get your order out, which isn't that long, but just enough to start asking for the manager. And some Father's Day deals and freebies available this weekend. 7 Brew is giving away a free 7 Brewzy and a thank you card with a purchase. Arby's has $1.99 sliders. You got Buffalo Wild Wings pick six for $19.99. You can also do Chipotle deals, different Golden Corral deals. Jimmy John's has buy one, get one free toasted sandwiches for Father's Day. Subway's got the same. And White Castle is honoring dads with a buy one, get one deal on combo meals all weekend long. It went viral and we spiraled right here on Z107.

0: 1.
1: In East Chicago, the city says a precautionary boil water advisory was issued this morning for the 800 and 900 blocks of 144th Street and the vicinity due to a loss and drop in pressure within the distribution system as a result of emergency main and valve repairs and replacement work in the area. Officials say the advisory will remain in effect until water samples are collected and analyzed, a process that typically takes 24 to 48 hours. The National Weather Service in Indianapolis confirms 3 tornadoes touched down Wednesday night and Thursday morning. One was an EF2 tornado that had winds up to 130 miles an hour, starting in Owen County and lifting in Monroe County, about 8 miles north of Bloomington. An EF1 twister touched down in Jackson County, and another EF1 tornado was confirmed south of Terre Haute. The Weather Service says tornadoes damaged homes in Jackson, Monroe, Morgan, Owen, and Vigo counties. Former State Representative Chuck Goodrich has been named Indiana's next Commerce Secretary. He was announced by Governor Braun as the one to oversee the Indiana Economic Development Corporation and other agencies. Braun called him a tremendous leader for our mission to make life more affordable for Hoosiers, grow jobs, and raise wages. Goodrich is from Noblesville and had been the president of Gaylor Electric since 2014. In Gary, Indiana State Police say two troopers rescued a kitten from the Borman Expressway Thursday evening. The little guy was found in the median of Interstate 8094 by Grant Street, and he was very scared. State police say on Facebook he's safe now and has a new home with someone who will take excellent care of him. Your forecast is coming up next. I'm Jamie Foster with the Region News Team.
2: Alicia Tisone with the Region Traffic Update. Eastbound side of 8094, we still have that issue near Kennedy Avenue in the left lane. Traffic is still really stacked up all the way back on the Illinois side. And then westbound, jamming up, coming to a stop, approaching I-65, continuing stop and go all the way to Kennedy Avenue. Northbound 65, still in the right lane south of Ridge. We've got traffic slowing down there. Westbound side of the toll road is very jammed approaching the Portage Toll Plaza, backed up for a couple of miles there, it looks like. Also, backups both directions from the toll plaza at the state line. Eastbound I-94, again, watch out heading into the work zone east of State Road 49 in Chesterton, and both directions of climb, but especially south between Columbus Drive and 15th Avenue, down to one lane. So southbound really jammed up. US 30 just crawling along with very heavy traffic through the Dyer-Shererville area. 219-405-7743 is our hotline. Alicia Tisone with a region traffic update.
1: For Northwest Indiana, sunny and warm today with highs in the mid-70s. A chance of showers overnight tonight with lows around 60. Warm again on Saturday with highs approaching 80 with lots of sunshine. Rain looks likely on Sunday with highs in the low 70s. Partly sunny Monday with highs around 70. Mostly sunny Tuesday with highs back in the low 70s. That's your region forecast.

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1: Extremely pumped for this weekend. I don't know about you, but Rocks Fest is happening at the Portage Mall on the Rocks in Portage. 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You got Simple Plan. You got Hawthorne Heights, Daughtry. 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

0: It's always nice when you don't have to initiate the plans. And for dads on Father's Day weekend, hopefully you can sit back, relax, and let it all come to you. Jeremiah's on the phone right now, and you said you have two kids planning out the special weekend.
1: I have a 12-year-old. Well, she's going to be 12 this year, I should say. And then I have a 8-year-old going on 9 that has autism.
0: Okay, so they're pretty close in age, but maybe not old enough to take you out and pay for dinner. So did they say what the plans are this weekend?
1: We are actually planning on going to the 49er to see the new Toy Story movie.
0: Yes, that's going to be so much fun.
1: So that's my plan.
0: Well, Jeremiah, those are pretty good plans to have. I'm sure you're going to see a lot of dads out as well this weekend, but I hope you have a great Father's Day with your family, okay?
1: Oh, I will. Thank you.
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2: Israel and Hezbollah have reached a ceasefire agreement to stop the fighting in Lebanon. That's according to multiple reports. It comes after the two sides traded attacks overnight and tested the strength of the U.S.-Iran deal that was signed by President Trump earlier this week. It all comes as talks between the U.S. and Iran that were set for today in Switzerland have been postponed. The White House said it was due to logistical issues. Meantime, in a post on Truth Social, Trump said he didn't sign the deal out of desperation, but Iran did. Heavy downpours are expected across the southeast today as the remnants of Tropical Storm Arthur continue to dump heavy rain off the Gulf Coast. Forecasters are warning of flash flooding and rising rivers from Louisiana to the Carolinas, with torrential downpours at rates of 2 to 4 inches an hour. Hardest hit could be the southern portions of Mississippi and Alabama. A forecaster for AccuWeather warns that flood cycles in some parts of the region are slow to complete, meaning some rivers may not crest until next week. I'm Chris Caraggio.
3: Earlier this week, the Indiana Utility Regulatory Commission approved a $71 million rate hike for AES Indiana customers by a 3-to-1 vote. Today, Indiana Governor Braun is calling for the state's top ratepayer advocate to ask regulators to reconsider. Braun says the decision by the Indiana Utility Regulatory Commission is unacceptable and says his priority is improving affordability for Hoosiers. The Office of Utility Consumer Counselor's ratepayer advocate, Abby Gray, says the support by the governor for customers is unprecedented, and she will work diligently to make this filing on behalf of ratepayers. HealthLink will again be hosting several community health fairs across northern Indiana starting in July to help families prepare for the back-to-school season. All events are open to the public and offer health screenings, well-child checkups, and sports physicals, along with free food, raffles, giveaways, and community resources, and family-friendly activities. Events are planned in Lake, Porter, LaPorte, Newton, Stark, and St. Joseph counties, and no appointments are needed, but they are encouraged. We've shared more information on the Region News Team Facebook page. In Illinois, the Bulls say they are planning a memorial service for Bulls announcer and former player Stacey King later this month at the Advocate Center. The event will be private with invited guests only. A celebration of life was held Thursday for King in West Suburban Oakbrook Terrace. He played 5 seasons with the Bulls after being a first-round draft pick in 1989. King joined the team as a broadcaster in 2006. For the Region News Team, I'm Jamie Foster. Your forecast is coming up next.
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5: Another region traffic update. NDOT reporting we have an overturned semi on the ramp from northbound 65 to the westbound Borman, and that has traffic really stacked up. They're going to be hitting the brakes right around 49th Avenue, merging onto 8094, and then still continued very heavy on the Borman westbound all the way from the I-65 stretch. Across the state line, slow and go, moving under posted speeds. Eastbound delays continue pretty jammed up on the tri-state, and then still heavy until you get past Indianapolis Boulevard, then things start to open up. Westbound toll road is still backed up in Portage, and both directions near the toll plaza near the state line. Eastbound side of I-90 westbound side as well, getting into the work zone there out in LaPorte County, eastbound just east of 49. So watch out through that work zone for slowing traffic. And southbound Klein as well, down from Columbus Drive to 15th Avenue, US 30. Very slow moving between Dyer and Merrillville.

0: 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Alicia Tassone with a region traffic update.
1: For Northwest Indiana, sunny skies today with highs in the mid-70s. There's a chance of showers overnight tonight. Temperatures will drop into the upper 50s. Sunny again on Saturday with highs near 80. Partly cloudy Saturday night with lows in the upper 50s. Showers look likely on Sunday with highs in the low 70s. Partly sunny on Monday with highs in the upper 60s. Mostly sunny Tuesday with highs back in the low 70s. That's your region forecast.

0: Hey, it's Bono and time for Hollywood Snippets with Mark Edward Willows. Take it away, Mark.
1: Roll it along with part two here, and Nick Jonas and Reba McEntire are going to headline America's 250th birthday with a star-studded event in Nashville, Tennessee over at Music City, and their guests will be Tim McGraw and Boyz II Men. Word out of Hollywood is the late Rob Reiner is going to be honored for his films, and this will be a televised event. I will keep everyone posted. For all of you that have the Roku channel, be looking for some big changes there. They are adding some great movies as well as many TV shows and a lot of classics, so look for that. Dolly Parton, Queen of Country, has revealed in an interview what her favorite food is, and I'll bet you will never guess. It is the Burger King Whopper. That is Dolly's favorite food. So looks like I will have to go pick one up today. And Savannah Guthrie, Mariska Hargitay,

0: and Jamie Lee Curtis are getting into a little debate over here as to how do you pronounce Los Angeles. As we all know, it's Los Angeles. Well, Jamie Lee Curtis is saying it is Los Angeles, like the street out there, Los Feliz. So that is interesting, and apparently that debate has spread around the country with online people putting in their two cents, and we will see what the answer on that will be. Right now, that's the latest in entertainment. I'm Mark Edward Willows. Everyone go out there, make it a great June weekend, and I will see everyone back next week with more news from Hollywood.
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0: We're making a list of all the things we're excited for this summer. Let us know yours on our Facebook page at C107.1. The question of the day is, what are you looking forward to this summer? We're going to read some of those answers later on this hour. And when it comes to Father's Day, are we seeing more people celebrate than ever? Might be, and we can blame Hallmark for this one.
1: 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It brings the heat.
2: Temperatures are going to surge, and as a result, it's going to get hot around here.
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There has been an increase in Father's Day celebrations over the years, and we can thank Hallmark for starting it. You're going to hear more about that in 7 minutes on Z1071.

0: You got to hold on. You got to hold on. You got to hold on.
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0: In recent years, there's been a clear increase in Father's Day celebrations, and it's because we have added dog dads to the mix. Some folks on social media have called it a stretch, but I was just at Strachan Van Til, and I saw Father's Day cards specifically written from the perspective of your dog. So maybe it is okay. What do you think, Jacob?
1: I mean, I would say yeah, because in a sense, they are still parents.
0: This is true.
1: Like, at the end of the day, somebody who takes care of somebody, regardless of like who they're taking care of, they should still be celebrated, you know, because responsibilities are still there.
0: Yeah, I mean, I don't think any dog dad would dare to say it's as easy as taking care of a human baby. But there are a lot of responsibilities that go along with taking care of any other living thing. And if Hallmark is making cards for the dog dads of the world, then I think we can officially say that dog dads are welcome to celebrate.
2: The Obama Presidential Center is open to the public today. Barack and Michelle Obama greeted the first 100 visitors this morning at the 8-story museum. The pair also held a reading for children in the facility's library branch. The Obama Center held a star-studded grand opening ceremony yesterday morning in the Jackson Park neighborhood. Tickets to the museum are sold out for several months, but the campus area is open to the public. It appears ICE arrests are on the rise in the Chicago area. Immigrant attorneys report a recent uptick of arrests at immigration court hearings, routine check-ins, and criminal courthouses. In some instances, those detained are individuals facing minor criminal charges or whose cases remain unresolved. Advocates say other arrests appear less predictable but often involve immigrants who entered the United States through parole programs established during the Biden administration. Meanwhile, a U.S. Department of Homeland Security spokesperson says federal agents are focused on enforcing federal immigration law and removing individuals who pose public safety threats. Toy Story 5 could rake in more money than any of its predecessors in the franchise. The fifth installment in the classic Pixar franchise made $17.5 million from Thursday previews last night. The film is expected to make between $145 and $150 million, while some more optimistic projections have it making close to $175 million in its debut weekend. Your forecast is coming up next. I'm Jamie Foster with the Region News Team.
3: Alicia, so in the region traffic update, northbound 65 still stacked up all the way down to 61st Avenue. You definitely want to exit there.

0: if you want to avoid getting caught in the backup, with an overturned semi-trailer being reported on the ramp to the westbound Borman, according to NDOT. Traffic, again, really stacked up there. 8094 westbound all the way from I-65 onto the Illinois side, onto the tri-state, moving under posted speeds. Eastbound delays from the Illinois side opens up once you get past Indianapolis Boulevard. Watch out again near the toll booths in Portage and near the state line, and also through the work zone between State Road 49 and U.S. 2035 out in Porter and LaPorte counties on I-94. Southbound Klein, stop and go. Columbus Drive all the way down to 15th Avenue, down to one lane. Tips are letting us know we have a stalled vehicle in the center lane, U.S. 30 eastbound, just before Maryville Road at that light going into Meyer, eastbound 30. So traffic there really stacked up because of that stalled vehicle in the center lane. 219-405-7743 is our hotline. Alicia Tassone with a region traffic update.
1: For Northwest Indiana, sunny skies this afternoon with highs in the mid-70s. There is a chance of showers overnight tonight. Lows will be around 60. Upper 70s on Saturday with lots of sunshine. Partly cloudy Saturday night with lows again around 60. Showers look likely on Sunday. Highs in the low 70s. Partly sunny on Monday with highs in the upper 60s. Low 70s Tuesday with mostly sunny skies. That's your region forecast.

0: Shaboozy on the Region's playlist. It is E1071. I'm Katie Day, and our question of the day up on Facebook. 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Today's question is, what are you looking forward to this summer? 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

0: On the job with you, it is Z1071. I'm Katie Day. And the question of the day is up on Facebook. Feel free to join the conversation there. Today's question is, what are you looking forward to this summer? It is officially the summer kickoff weekend. Okay, first official day is on Sunday. So we're looking forward to what we have planned in the summer. And Anna out in Rensselaer says that she is excited to go to Six Flags over the summer. She goes every year with her boys because they can't get enough roller coasters. But the secret is, Mom likes them too. That is fun. What is one thing you're looking forward to this summer? Karen in Valparaiso said that she set up the pool and fixed it up. And now it's finally time to enjoy it. Yes, you got your own pool. You might as well use it. And Nikki said that she likes to take her dogs for walks by the dunes. That is going to be tons of fun. I just took my dog for the first time, and she was a little skeptical of the lake, like the crashing of the waves and everything, but she loved digging in the sand. What is one thing you're looking forward to this summer? Let us know on Facebook at Z107.
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3: Israel and Hezbollah have reached a ceasefire agreement to stop the fighting in Lebanon. That's according to multiple reports. It comes after the two sides traded attacks overnight and tested the strength of the U.S.-Iran deal that was signed by President Trump earlier this week. It all comes as talks between the U.S. and Iran that were set for today in Switzerland have been postponed. The White House said it was due to logistical issues. Meantime, in a post on Truth Social, Trump said he didn't sign the deal out of desperation, but Iran did. Heavy downpours are expected across the southeast today as the remnants of Tropical Storm Arthur continue to dump heavy rain off the Gulf Coast. Forecasters are warning of flash flooding and rising rivers from Louisiana to the Carolinas, with torrential downpours at rates of 2 to 4 inches an hour. Hardest hit could be the southern portions of Mississippi and Alabama. A forecaster for AccuWeather warns that flood cycles in some parts of the region are slow to complete, meaning some rivers may not crest until next week. I'm Chris Caraggio.
0: Several new laws go into effect July 1st aimed at improving public safety in the state. One law backs up the federal government's work to stop illegal immigration in Indiana. This law requires Indiana units of government to cooperate with federal immigration enforcement and prohibits employers from knowingly hiring illegal immigrants. Another law aims to protect Indiana from hostile foreign countries like China and Russia by preventing people from those countries from buying property in Indiana. The law also requires colleges to conduct background checks on applicants from foreign adversary countries before letting them enroll in sensitive programs like engineering and microbiology. A third new law requires criminal defendants to be present in the courtroom to hear a victim's impact statement unless the felon's presence poses

0: a safety risk or disruption to the court. State leaders say the law was needed because criminal defendants shouldn't be allowed to avoid hearing how their actions affected the victim of their crime. There's also a new law that requires Indiana's prisons to notify local police and prosecutors before a serious, violent felon will be released. We'll share more new laws at 3:30. Your forecast is coming up next. I'm Jamie Foster with the Region News Team.
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2: Alicia Tassone with the Region Traffic Update. Traffic is still stacked up northbound side of I-65 from an overturned semi-trailer, according to NDOT, on the ramp. And traffic is backed up all the way back down to 61st Avenue. You definitely want to exit there on the northbound side of I-65. Traffic westbound 8094 still jammed all the way from I-65 onto the Illinois side. Eastbound from the Illinois side continuing towards Kennedy before things open up again. Delays near the toll booths, again near the state line in Portage as well. Eastbound side of I-94 still jamming on the brakes. East of 49 as you get into that work zone and those lane restrictions there. We've got a crash Calumet Avenue in Munster. It's near 45th Avenue. Traffic is stacked up both directions there. Calumet Avenue in Munster and US 30 still. Dyer all the way to Merrillville, moving very, very slowly along US 30. Eastbound in Merrillville near the Meyer. Tips are letting us know we did have a stalled vehicle in the center lane. Not sure if that is still there. 219-405-7743 is our hotline. Alicia Tassone with a region traffic update.
0: For Northwest Indiana, temperatures in the mid-70s this afternoon under sunny skies. There's a chance of showers overnight tonight. Lows will be around 60 degrees. More sunshine on Saturday with highs in the upper 70s. Rain looks likely on Sunday with highs in the low 70s. Partly sunny on Monday with highs right around 70. Low 70s again on Tuesday with mostly sunny skies.

0: There's Roxette with a look on the playlist Z107. Happy Friday. Round of applause, pat on the back, congratulations. Finally, we have made it to the end of the work week. It seems like this week was 3 weeks in one. Just took forever to get to Friday, but here we are finally. I think just with the weather, and for us here, we were without internet for almost a week. You're just completely out of sorts, you know, just throws your whole time perception off. We have finally made it, and a beautiful Friday today to enjoy. We do have some showers late tonight. Looks like maybe after 9, 10 p.m. into the early overnight. If you've got any late night plans, it might have some rain. Another beautiful day tomorrow. Unfortunately, Father's Day on Sunday. Definitely going to be a soaker of a day. So maybe tomorrow for any outdoor plans with Dad going to the Mint Festival. Yeah, we were going to go on Sunday because the parade's on Sunday. But looking like that may be a wash. James Blunt, Madonna. The Bangles all coming up on the playlist. It's Z107. Happy Friday.
1: Stuck in traffic on the Borman. Backup on Dickey Road. Construction on the toll road.
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Corinne Bailey Ray, I love that one. Z107, thanks for letting us be a part of your Friday today. 50-50 deal sold out for the Hangar Grill Pub, but there's still some half-price tickets for the Hops for Hospice Brewfest with V&A Hospice, which is next Saturday. 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

several new laws go into effect July 1st, and some of those will affect homeowners associations. A new law prevents HOAs from assessing fines against members unless the association adopts a transparent schedule of fines and follows a specific notice procedure. The HOA board is also now required to provide written notices and agendas to all HOA members at least 4 days prior to a board meeting. Another new law adds that HOAs are banned from charging fees to members for requesting information about the annual HOA budget. State leaders say these laws are necessary to provide some checks and balances on an HOA's power and prevent Hoosiers from paying unnecessary HOA fines. Another law is designed to make it easier for small farmers

0: based and home-based vendors to sell their products by cutting red tape and prohibiting local regulations that are not required under federal law. This allows small farms and vendors to sell meat products raised, processed, and labeled on their property. Another new law allows drivers to get their license at the age of 16 instead of waiting 90 or 180 days after their birthday. And finally, county fairs can now decide whether to allow alcohol sales at their fair. Your forecast is coming up next. Next, I'm Jamie Foster with the Region News Team.
1: Alicia Tisone, the Region Traffic Update. Yes, still want to avoid northbound I-65 and get off at 61st Avenue or sooner. Traffic is stacked up all the way from 8094. We have an overturned semi-trailer reported on the ramp from northbound 65 to the westbound Bormans. That is really jamming things up there. And then we continue to find those delays both directions of 8094. Heavy Friday traffic going to be moving under posted speeds. Westbound all the way from I-65 onto the Illinois side. Southbound Klein Avenue as well. Watch out for the roadwork north of 8094, and then near the toll plazas near the state line, both directions, watch out for some heavy traffic there. Still slowing down getting into the work zone, those lane restrictions eastbound side of I-94 in Chesterton, just past State Road 49. 219-405-7743 is our hotline. Alicia Tisone with the Region Traffic Update.
0: For Northwest Indiana, sunny and warm today with highs in the mid-70s. A chance of showers overnight tonight with lows around 60. Warm again on Saturday with highs approaching 80 with lots of sunshine. Rain looks likely on Sunday with highs in the low 70s. Partly sunny Monday with highs around 70. Mostly sunny Tuesday with highs back in the low 70s. That's your region forecast. C1.

0: 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Father's Day, of course, coming up on Sunday, and also the first day of summer, by the way, with the summer solstice at 3-something in the morning. Let me look that up again. 3:24 a.m. Central Time. It officially becomes summer on Sunday. The longest day of the year, longest amount of daylight, although it's going to seem about the same for the rest of the month. The sun rising just after 5 a.m. and setting just before 8:30. It's light out pretty much till 9 o'clock, which is so nice. Hope you've got some plans to celebrate with Dad on Sunday. Maybe need some indoor plans, like maybe watching a show together. Want to know on our Facebook, who's your favorite TV dad? It can be cartoon. It can be Homer Simpson. It can be Red Foreman from that 70s show. It can be whoever. Who is your favorite TV dad? Covering all the dad topics over on our Facebook page today. Music on the way from U2 and Adele, Z107.
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Great days today and tomorrow for the townwide garage sales going on in Lowell and in Winfield, whatever outdoor plans you have. Sunday looks rainy. Forecast details, a check on the roads coming up at 4.

0: departing for Camp David for the weekend. He told the crowd at Joint Base Andrews that the 60-day window for further negotiations is underway now that the Memorandum of Understanding has been signed. Trump said the oil is already flowing out of the Strait of Hormuz, which Iran closed after the war began. Trump also thanked Chinese President Xi for not getting involved in the conflict, as they are an ally of Iran. The U.S. is back on the pitch today for its second match of the 2026 FIFA World Cup. The U.S. men's national team is taking on Australia in Group D play in Seattle. This is the fifth meeting all time between the two countries. And the TSA is warning travelers to expect crowded airports this holiday weekend. They say people traveling for Juneteenth should prepare for long security lines. More than 800 flights have already been canceled across the country today, and most of them are either in Dallas-Fort Worth or Charlotte. I'm Chris Caraggio.
1: In Vermilion County, north of Terre Haute, the Indiana Department of Environmental Management is investigating a suspected illegal waste disposal site. It was discovered burning over the weekend near Cayuga. Officials say thick black smoke was visible for miles. When first responders and ITEM arrived, they found a large pit fire involving motor oil and other unknown materials. The fire was extinguished. Now ITEM is requiring the responsible party to conduct sampling to determine what substances were burned. The results will determine where the fire debris and contaminated soil must be sent for disposal. ITEM says burning unknown chemicals and used oil can release harmful pollutants into the air and leave behind contaminated soil, which can pose risks to human health and the environment. They say they'll oversee cleanup and disposal of remaining material and affected soil. Indiana Governor Mike Braun has declared a state of disaster emergency for 63 Indiana counties impacted by severe weather from June 6th through June 18th. They include Lake, Porter, LaPorte, Newton, and Jasper counties. The Indiana Department of Homeland Security has opened applications to the State Disaster Relief Fund for residents whose property was damaged from the flooding, severe storms, and tornadoes. Officials say the State Disaster Relief Fund is only for individuals who are uninsured or underinsured. Funds can be used for repairing, replacing, or restoring property that is the primary residence of the applicant and cannot be used to help pay insurance deductibles. The Valparaiso Police Department announces the Purple Envelope Program in recognition of Alzheimer's and Brain Awareness Month. The voluntary initiative includes a window sticker that discreetly alerts first responders the driver may have a memory impairment, helping officers tailor their communication and response. It also includes a purple envelope where emergency contact information can be kept and important documents can be stored. The program is intended for those with Alzheimer's disease, dementia, or other cognitive conditions who continue to drive independently. It may also be kept in a vehicle that an individual with a memory impairment regularly rides in, even if they no longer drive. We've shared more information on the Region News Team Facebook page. 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
3: Checking in on the roads, NDOT is still reporting that overturned semi-trailer on the ramp from northbound 65 to the westbound Borman, and that is what is stacking things up all the way back down to 61st Avenue. So you definitely want to exit there if you're traveling northbound on I-65, coming to a stop and then a crawl all the way up to 8094. Westbound delays on the Borman hitting the brakes from I-65 all the way onto the Illinois side onto the Tri-State, moving well under posted speeds. Eastbound delays coming from the Tri-State and then mainly staying on the Illinois side of the state line. Once you get past Calumet Avenue, things start to pick back up again, but then also finding some slow spots eastbound between I-65 and the toll road. Watch out on I-94 through the work zone, eastbound slowing down, getting into the lane restrictions east of 49, and then also slowing down approaching US 421. Some westbound delays in that area of LaPorte County as well. Westbound I-94 finding some slowdowns in the Burns Harbor area as well, past US 20 and then towards Portage, so watch out for some heavy traffic. On US 20, we've got road work really backing things up, approaching Clay Street in either direction. Klein Avenue, we've got the slowdown, stop and go down from north of the toll road all the way to 15th Avenue. Some northbound delays now on Klein as well. Heavy traffic along US 30, really jamming on the brakes through the Dyer-Shererville area, especially westbound traffic. Really light to light in the Merrillville area as well, between Taft Street all the way over towards Clay Street. I'm not sure if we have any traffic signal outages in that area, but if we do along 30, make sure you treat those as always stops. Very slow moving, could just be heavy Friday traffic. And then if you're traveling on the Indiana Toll Road headed up towards the state line, very backed up approaching the toll plaza there. Our traffic hotline is 219-405-7743. Only call when safe to do so. Leisha Tassone, Region News Team Traffic.
1: For Northwest Indiana. Sunny skies today with highs in the mid-70s. There's a chance of showers overnight. Tonight, temperatures will drop into the upper 50s. Sunny again on Saturday with highs near

80, partly cloudy Saturday night with lows in the upper 50s. Showers look likely on Sunday with highs in the low 70s, partly sunny on Monday with highs in the upper 60s, mostly sunny Tuesday with highs back in the low 70s. That's your region forecast.

0: Your retro weekend's gonna kick off less than an hour from now at 5. Tears for Fears on the playlist. Z107. It's Alicia hanging with you till 7 here on your Friday. You're almost through your work day. Hang in there. What you doing this weekend? Lots of farmers markets this weekend. Tonight, great weather for the Griffith Market and also the market on the square in Portage. 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Velpo's got their farmers market tomorrow. I've probably missed a few, but beautiful weather for any outdoor plans you've got tomorrow. And, you know, maybe some outdoor plans at Bulldog Park in Crown Point with the South Shore Roller Derby. They've got a bout tomorrow evening. Doors open at 5 p.m., first whistle at 5:30. You can purchase tickets. Visit the City of Crown Point's Facebook page for a link for the South Shore Roller Derby. And Lake County Corn Dogs got a couple games at home tonight and tomorrow afternoon. Tonight's game, which begins, let's see, at 6 p.m., looks like. New Leash on Life teaming up with the Lake County Corn Dogs for their Paws in Paradise night tonight as the South Lake Iron Hawks face off against the Corn Dogs. Proceeds from Paws in Paradise tickets and the 50-50 drawing will benefit New Leash on Life. 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So lots of fun things going on this weekend. And of course, the Mitt Festival in North Judson kicks off today, runs through Sunday.
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Andrean High School Baseball Class 3A State Championship game underway now in Indy. They are chasing their record-setting 10th baseball crown. Later tonight, Couts looking for the school's first state crown in any sport, taking on Northeast Du Bois. And then tomorrow in Class 4A, Lake Central looking for their second baseball crown in 3 years, playing Bloomington South. Good luck, Region teams. I think my hair stopped growing.

I think my hair stopped growing, or is it me? I called Phil a couple times, he's probably sick of me. He said go easy on yourself, but what does that even mean? Sounds like good advice, but I just can't hear it right now.

0: any Chicago, the city says a precautionary boil water advisory was issued this morning for the 800 and 900 blocks of 144th Street and the vicinity due to a loss and drop in pressure within the distribution system as a result of emergency main and valve repairs and replacement work in the area. Officials say the advisory will remain in effect until water samples are collected and analyzed, a process that typically takes 24 to 48 hours. The National Weather Service in Indianapolis confirms three tornadoes touched down Wednesday night and Thursday morning. One was an EF2 tornado that had winds up to 130 miles an hour, starting in Owen County and lifting in Monroe County, about 8 miles north of Bloomington. An EF1 twister touched down in Jackson County, and another EF1 tornado was confirmed south of Terre Haute. The Weather Service says tornadoes damaged homes in Jackson, Monroe, Morgan, Owen, and Vigo counties. Former State Representative Chuck Goodrich has been named Indiana's next Commerce Secretary. He was announced by Governor Braun as the one to oversee the Indiana Economic Development Corporation and other agencies. Braun called him a tremendous leader for our mission to make life more affordable for Hoosiers, grow jobs, and raise wages. Goodrich is from Noblesville and had been the president of Gaylor Electric since 2014. In Gary, Indiana State Police say two troopers rescued a kitten from the Borman Expressway Thursday evening. The little guy was found in the median of Interstate 8094 by Grant Street, and he was very scared. State police say on Facebook he's safe now and has a new home with someone who will take excellent care of him. Your forecast is coming up next. I'm Jamie Foster with the Region News Team.
1: Northbound side of I-65 still jammed up at 61st Avenue all the way up to 8094 with a reported overturned semi-trailer on the ramp, still backing things up there on the northbound side of I-65. Southbound running along smoothly. Westbound side of 8094 again hitting the brakes from I-65.

0: 65 all the way onto the Illinois side, onto the tri-state. We've got a couple of crashes being reported east and westbound on 8094 on the Illinois side near Torrance Avenue. Eastbound delays start from the tri-state, back things up down onto 394 as well, but continue over towards Kennedy Avenue now before things pick back up again. Eastbound, westbound side of the toll road still very backed up near the Portage Toll Plaza, and then also really hitting the brakes. We've got some road work going on approaching Calumet Avenue, and then backed up from the toll plaza at the state line. We've got traffic slow eastbound side of I-94 still in the Chesterton area, getting into the work zone near the Chesterton Way Station, and then again past 421. Southbound side of Klein, remaining heavy from north of the toll road all the way down to 15th Avenue, where we've got things down to one lane. US 30, we have a crash being reported westbound at Clay Street, backing things up, and then continuing to find the heavy traffic areas as usual, light to light through Maryville, and then also between the state line and Klein in the Sherrillville area. Tips are reporting a crash 700 North and Meridian. That's backing things up at that intersection all directions, so you may want to avoid that area, 700 North and Meridian in the South Haven area. Our traffic hotline is 219-405-7743. Only call when safe to do so. South Shore Trains reporting on time. Alicia Tassone, Region News Team Traffic.
1: For Northwest Indiana, sunny skies this afternoon with highs in the mid-70s. There is a chance of showers overnight tonight. Lows will be around 60. Upper 70s on Saturday with lots of sunshine. Partly cloudy Saturday night with lows again around 60. Showers look likely on Sunday. Highs in the low 70s. Partly sunny on Monday with highs in the upper 60s. Low 70s Tuesday with mostly sunny skies. That's your region forecast.

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1: Taylor Swift potentially having her bachelorette party this week. It's Z107. Rumors swirling, I feel like, every day about Taylor and Travis's wedding and if they're really getting married on July 3rd at Madison Square Garden. That's coming up in just a couple of weeks. So it would make sense that they would be having their bachelor and bachelorette parties. He was reportedly seen out with friends this week, and Taylor's Rhode Island mansion reportedly lit up with increased security and activity this week. So makes a whole lot of sense if they're getting married on July 3rd. But again, you know, we just have to wait and see. It's their business anyway. I understand the interest and the hype, but you know, I'm sure they're doing the most to try to keep it under wraps, and you know, everything just keeps leaking out. But today, hopefully, Taylor is celebrating Toy Story 5. She already, you know, went to this premiere last week. She said inspiration struck really fast after an early screening that she saw of Toy Story 5, revealing that she got the songwriter zoomies, she called it, and wrote, recorded, and produced I Knew It, I Knew You with Jack Antonoff in just 8 hours. She says she watched the movie in the morning, rushed home, created the song, and by that evening she was playing it for Disney and Pixar executives. Very cool. And also, by the way, debuted at number one on the Billboard Hot 100, so another number one, Taylor Swift's 15th chart-topping song.
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1: Alicia DeSone with the region traffic update. In addition to all of our heavy traffic on 8094, we've got a crash 700 North and Meridian Road in the South Haven area. Doesn't look like traffic is getting through on Meridian through that intersection at 700 North, so you want to avoid that area. Alicia DeSone with the region traffic alert.
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There's Pink, Just Like a Pill on the playlist to Z107. Now, I didn't plan playing that song and then segueing to our Facebook topic at Z107.1 FM. I want to know, in our Friday debate, haven't done one of these in a while. When you swallow a pill, I saw somebody talking about this online not that long ago. When you swallow a pill, is it water first, then pill, or pill first, then water? I'm appalled that anybody would put the pill in their mouth first and get any taste of whatever nasty coating is on it before water. Water first and then pill all the way. That seems to me to be the only way to do it, but I guess not. You can answer on our Facebook and our Friday debate at Z107.1 FM. Your retro weekend on the way.

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0: week. It's evolved into one of the biggest shopping events of the year. Competition is fierce, especially for the lightning deals or flash sales that are only available for a few hours. I'm Chris Caraggio.
1: Earlier this week, the Indiana Utility Regulatory Commission approved a $71 million rate hike for AES Indiana customers by a 3-to-1 vote. Today, Indiana Governor Braun is calling for the state's top ratepayer advocate to ask regulators to reconsider. Braun says the decision by the Indiana Utility Regulatory Commission is unacceptable and says his priority is improving affordability for Hoosiers. The Office of Utility Consumer Counselor's ratepayer advocate, Abby Gray, says the support by the governor for customers is unprecedented, and she will work diligently to make this filing on behalf of ratepayers. HealthLink will again be hosting several community health fairs across northern Indiana starting in July to help families prepare for the back-to-school season. All events are open to the public and offer health screenings, well child checkups, and sports physicals, along with free food, raffles, giveaways, and community resources and family-friendly activities. Events are planned in Lake, LaPorte, Newton, Stark, and St. Joseph counties, and no appointments are needed, but they are encouraged. We've shared more information on the Region News Team Facebook page. In Illinois, the Bulls say they are planning a memorial service for Bulls announcer and former player Stacey King later this month at the Advocate Center. The event will be private with invited guests only. A celebration of life was held Thursday for King in West Suburban Oak Brook Terrace. He played 5 seasons with the Bulls after being a first-round draft pick in 1989. King joined the team as a broadcaster in 2006. For the Region News Team, I'm Jamie Foster. Your forecast is coming up next.
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3: For your ride home, traffic's still really stacked up in the northbound side of I-65. Starting around 61st Avenue, you definitely want to exit there. Traffic is stacked up all the way towards 80-94, where we still have that overturned semi that is now upright, blocking the right lane. So left lane of the ramp getting through right at the overpass. Right lane of that ramp blocked, again, under the overpass there on the merge ramp from northbound 65 to the westbound Borman. So jammed there on northbound 65. Westbound side of 80-94 between Broadway and Kennedy Avenue, finding heavy traffic. And then again on the Illinois side of the state line, going to be hitting the brakes again. Eastbound delays again, mainly on the Illinois side. Open up once you get past Indianapolis Boulevard. Southbound Klein Avenue, still stop and go. Down from Columbus Drive to 15th Avenue, down to one lane. Watch out for some roadwork slowdowns northbound as well. On the toll road, we've got a couple of slow spots in Lake County. Westbound approaching 41 Calumet Avenue. We've got roadwork there and then backed up still from the toll plaza at the state line. Eastbound side of I-94 through the work zone in the Chesterton area, finding some slowdowns, as well as east of 421. We have a crash reported 700 North and Meridian, and traffic is really stacked up there. Not sure if we're seeing traffic even getting through that intersection, so you definitely want to avoid 700 North and Meridian Road. And then US 30, those usual heavy traffic delays really slowing things down, especially through the Schererville area, so be careful there. 219-405-7743 is our hotline. Only call when safe to do so. Alicia Tassone, Region News Team Traffic.
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1: For Northwest Indiana, temperatures will fall to around 60 tonight with mostly cloudy skies. There's a slight chance we could have some showers and thunderstorms in the region. Sunny skies on Saturday with highs in the upper 70s, partly cloudy Saturday night with lows in the upper 50s. Heavy rain on Sunday with highs in the low 70s. A slight chance of showers Monday morning, then partly sunny with highs in the upper 60s. Mostly sunny Tuesday with highs back around 70. That's your region forecast.

0: 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Thank you so much for hanging out today and letting us be a part of your Friday. Father's Day coming up on Sunday. Lots of great freebies and deals for Dad. And Arby's, $1.99 sliders. Buffalo Wild Wings has a pick six for $19.99 for Dad. You get two entrees, two sides, two fountain drinks, Chipotle, Jimmy John's, Krispy Kreme, Subway. I'm sure there are plenty of other places that are doing some sort of deal for Dad this Father's Day. And then I saw this online with Deep River Water Park. Now, where to go? I had it open on Facebook, and it disappeared on me. Deep River Water Park on Sunday offering $5 off admission for dads who present a coupon, which is on their Facebook page, on your phone, or either print it out, bring your kids, you save $5 off admission. Although it looks like it's going to be a little bit soggy anyways on Sunday. More retro coming up from the Lemonheads. Edwin McCain and Ace of Base all on the way, Z107.
1: Summer weather in the region. It brings the heat.
2: Temperatures are going to surge, and as a result, it's going to get hot around here.
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0: Alicia Tassone with the region traffic update. Traffic is still backed up on the northbound side of I-65 from that overturned semi that was under the overpass merging on at 8094. Right lane still remains blocked, though it looks like they are closer to clearing now. We've got delays still all the way back to south of 61st Avenue going to be hitting the brakes, so you may even want to exit now at US 30 northbound I-65. Alicia Tassone with the region traffic update.
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If you or someone you know is going to be celebrating, make sure you comment there for Monday's

0: The Obama Presidential Center is open to the public today. Barack and Michelle Obama greeted the first 100 visitors this morning at the 8-story museum. The pair also held a reading for children in the facility's library branch. The Obama Center held a star-studded grand opening ceremony yesterday morning in the Jackson Park neighborhood. Tickets to the museum are sold out for several months, but the campus area is open to the public. It appears ICE arrests are on the rise in the Chicago area. Immigrant attorneys report a recent uptick of arrests at immigration court hearings, routine check-ins, and criminal courthouses. In some instances, those detained are individuals facing minor criminal charges or whose cases remain unresolved. Advocates say other arrests appear less predictable but often involve immigrants who entered the United States through parole programs established during the Biden administration. Meanwhile, a U.S. Department of Homeland Security spokesperson says federal agents are focused on enforcing federal immigration law and removing individuals who pose public safety threats. Toy Story 5 could rake in more money than any of its predecessors in the franchise. The fifth installment in the classic Pixar franchise made $17.5 million from Thursday previews last night. The film is expected to make between $145 and $150 million, while some more optimistic projections have it making close to $175 million in its debut weekend. Your forecast is coming up next. I'm Jamie Foster with the Region News Team.
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2: Checking in on the roads for your ride home. Northbound side of I-65 is still really stacked up due to that earlier overturned semi on the ramp from northbound 65 to the westbound Borman. It looks like that has now been cleared and traffic is getting through again both lanes on that ramp. But still seeing that volume slowing things down northbound 65 starting just before 61st Avenue. Hopefully that will start to clear out here shortly now that that has finally been cleared. Westbound side of 8094 between Broadway and the state line. Watch out for heavy traffic. Eastbound delays coming from the tri-state. We've got a couple of crashes there eastbound in the tri-state, and then eastbound Borman near Torrance Avenue with a crash. Slow all the way over to Indianapolis Boulevard, but then it does open up on from there. Eastbound I-94 still finding delays entering that work zone east of State Road 49 in Chesterton, so watch out for some slowdowns there. The toll road still backed up westbound approaching the toll plaza near the state line. We've got some slowdowns still on Klein Avenue in both directions north of 8094. Work zone delays there, and heavy Friday traffic really slowing things down still on US 30 in the Schererville and Dyer area. Also

0: In Merrillville, we're finding heavy traffic, mainly westbound from I-65 on towards Taft Street. Tipster letting us know in DeMont on Halleck Street, south of the railroad tracks in town. There was an oil spill, so very slick road conditions. Be careful there. 219-405-7743 is our hotline. Only call when safe to do so. Alicia Tassone, Region News Team Traffic.
1: For Northwest Indiana, cloudy and cool tonight with lows around 60. There's a slight chance of showers and thunderstorms in the region. Sunny and warm on Saturday, highs around 80 degrees. Partly cloudy Saturday night with lows in the upper 50s. Heavy rain possible on Sunday with highs in the low 70s. Showers continue Sunday night with lows in the upper 50s. Monday, mostly cloudy with highs in the upper 60s. The sun returns on Tuesday with highs back around 70. That's your region forecast.
2: Hitter Andrew Benintendi, first pitch, swinging, back he goes, let's go, it's a grand slam, Betty Bob in the Bronx.
3: Andrew Benintendi launched a pinch hit grand slam in the eighth inning, and the White Sox ended a 9-game losing streak with a 5-1 victory over New York. Andrew Benintendi.
4: Going through that inning, and I don't know if that spot got up, they said I was going to get it. So, Tony and I were down in the cage doing some work. So, just staying ready. And then when that spot came up, just try to do the job.
3: Colson Montgomery also homered his 20th of the season. The White Sox visit Detroit this weekend. Eric Fetty will pitch this afternoon against the Tigers. Earlier today at Wrigley Field, the Cubs played the Toronto Blue Jays.
5: And the Cubs won 16-2.
3: WNBA last night, Angel Reese had 21 points and 11 rebounds for her 10th double-double of the season, and the Atlanta Dream beat the Indiana Fever 108-101. Caitlin Clark and Kelsey Mitchell led Indiana with 26 points apiece. Aaliyah Boston had 23. The Fever travel back to Atlanta on Saturday. The Chicago Sky will visit Dallas. Sunday, NASCAR. The NASCAR Cup Series in San Diego at the Naval Base Coronado. Race time at 3 p.m. Tonight at the Steelyard, the Gary South Shore Railcats will host the Fargo-Moorhead Redhawks at 6:45 p.m. Post-game fireworks at the Steelyard. Tonight, the Lake County Corn Dogs return to Legacy Fields in Crown Point and host the South Lake Ironhawks at 7 p.m. Good luck to the high school baseball teams in the region representing Northwest Indiana at the state finals at Victory Field in Indianapolis. Good luck to Andrean. Good luck to Couts later tonight, and good luck to Lake Central Indians tomorrow night. You can follow along with the Region Sports Network with updates at regionsports.com.

If you ever hear that song, always think of the Razor commercial, and always will. Bananarama, Venus, Sublime back there too. It's your retro weekend, Z107. 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It's Alicia hanging with you till 7. Researchers say people who keep their phone notifications turned off tend to be happier because they're less controlled by their devices. Ding, ding, ding, ding, ding. Does that sound like your phone throughout the day? Instead of constantly getting pulled into the notifications and checking their phones, it means they're less likely to compare themselves to others online, get sucked into doom scrolling, or the biggest one, feel distracted all day. Keeping notifications off can also improve sleep. Since people aren't tempted to check every buzz or alert at night, it may help reduce anxiety because those things don't constantly interrupt your day. Honestly, I turn my phone now on silent pretty much most work days because I don't

0: have many notifications set to go off, but Google Photos goes off a lot and it just, you know, interrupts. I don't want you to hear that in the middle of me talking to you. So most of the time, keep the phone on silent. And sometimes I end up leaving it on silent, honestly, for the rest of the day. So got to keep remembering to check, making sure that somebody didn't text me. But, you know, I don't know if it's good or bad or not to keep your phone on silent all day long. At night, I used to wake up if somebody would text me and it would go off. 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So I do turn it up at night. I usually don't hear it. Christina Aguilera, Michael Jackson coming up. It's more retro. Your retro weekend, Z107.
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It's your retro weekend with Michael Jackson on the playlist Z107. The Grinch might be getting a sequel. Apparently, they're developing a sequel to How the Grinch Stole Christmas with Jim Carrey in talks to return, and Ron Howard slated to return as the film's director. Script currently in the works, no plot details revealed. What do you think? Is that one of those movies that should just never be touched? No sequel, no remake, or are you excited for a sequel to How the Grinch Stole Christmas? You're beautiful.

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2: Team USA continues to roll at the World Cup. Second game of the group stage saw the U.S. side defeat Australia 2-0. The Aussies chipped in to help Team USA with an own goal. Alex Freeman scored for the United States. The U.S. will face Turkey in the final game of the group stage next Thursday. President Trump is unveiling the new Air Force One. He told a crowd at Joint Base Andrews the aircraft is something special.
3: He said, what color do you like? I said, I like the color of the American flag, right? That makes sense.
2: The luxury jet was donated by the government of Qatar. The new plane is meant to bridge a two-year gap while Boeing modifies two new 747s that will eventually become the new Air Force One planes. Amazon Prime Day kicks off June 23rd and runs through June 26th. It's evolved into one of the biggest shopping events of the year. Competition is fierce, especially for the lightning deals or flash sales that are only available for a few hours. I'm Rob Martier.
4: In Vermilion County, north of Terre Haute, the Indiana Department of Environmental Management is investigating a suspected illegal waste disposal site.

0: will oversee cleanup and disposal of remaining material and affected soil. Indiana Governor Mike Braun has declared a state of disaster emergency for 63 Indiana counties impacted by severe weather from June 6th through June 18th. They include Lake, Porter, LaPorte, Newton, and Jasper counties. The Indiana Department of Homeland Security has opened applications to the State Disaster Relief Fund for residents whose property was damaged from the flooding, severe storms, and tornadoes. Officials say the State Disaster Relief Fund is only for individuals who are uninsured or underinsured. Funds can be used for repairing, replacing, or restoring property that is the primary residence of the applicant and cannot be used to help pay insurance deductibles. The Valparaiso Police Department announces the Purple Envelope Program in recognition of Alzheimer's and Brain Awareness Month. The voluntary initiative includes a window sticker that discreetly alerts first responders the driver may have a memory impairment, helping officers tailor their communication and response. It also includes a purple envelope where emergency contact information can be kept and important documents can be stored. The program is intended for those with Alzheimer's disease, dementia, or other cognitive conditions who continue to drive independently. It may also be kept in a vehicle that an individual with a memory impairment regularly rides in, even if they no longer drive. We've shared more information on the Region News Team Facebook page. 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I'm Jamie Foster.
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2: Finally starting to see things move again on northbound I-65 after those delays for hours there north of 61st Avenue. The earlier crash, the overturned semi on the ramp merging onto the Borman has been cleared, and all the traffic starting to pick back up speed again there northbound I-65. Still have delays due to a crash on 8094 eastbound that is near Indianapolis Boulevard and really causing some slowdowns there. Eastbound side of 8094, traffic is backed up all the way onto the Illinois side. Back onto the tri-state, pretty jammed up. Westbound delays on 8094, I-65 over to Kennedy Avenue, the usual slowdowns there. We still have some delays along the eastbound side of I-94, headed through the work zone past the Chesterton Way Station, going to start to hit the brakes. And then also on the toll road, headed up towards the toll plaza near the state line, traffic is still pretty backed up there. Southbound Klein, roadwork delays, slowing things down from the toll road down towards 8094. Delays along US 30, mainly eastbound of the state line, and then westbound approaching 41 in Schererville. Pretty heavy traffic. Heads up for Monday, the ramp from southbound Indianapolis Boulevard to eastbound 8094 will be closed for drainage improvements through Thursday, July 2nd. Also, upcoming traffic changes on US 20 between I-94 and State Road 2 in LaPorte County. The inside left passing lanes will close in each direction on US 20 between Fail Road and 250 East. 219-405-7743 is our hotline. Only call when safe to do so. Leisha Tassone, Region News Team Traffic.
0: For Northwest Indiana, a chance of showers and thunderstorms overnight tonight with lows around 60. Lots of sunshine for your Saturday, highs in the upper 70s. Partly cloudy Saturday night with lows in the upper 50s. Rainy on Sunday with highs in the low 70s. Showers continue Sunday night with lows in the upper 50s. Mostly cloudy and cooler on Monday with highs in the upper 60s. Some sunshine returns on Tuesday with highs back around 70. That's your region forecast.

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You

0: and check out details from the Indiana Department of Homeland Security that we have shared over on our Region News Team Facebook page. Tomorrow in Coutts, the Coutts Christian Church at 11 a.m., the mobile food market with the Food Bank of Northwest Indiana will be there helping those affected by the storms in Hebron, Hobart, St. John, Maryville, Cedar Lake, and Cherville next week. Food Bank of Northwest Indiana on Facebook. The town of Maryville announcing they have partnered with the Legacy Foundation to establish the Maryville Emergency Response Fund, providing a secure way for those to contribute to local recovery efforts. You can find that and a link over on the town of Maryville Facebook page if you want to help out those affected in that community. Pat Benatar, Nina Cherry, and Culture Club on the way. It's your retro weekend on the Z.
1: Stuck in traffic on the Borman, back up on Dickey Road, construction on the toll road.
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cherry on the playlist. It's your retro weekend at Z107. Three region baseball teams competing in state finals. The Class 3A state championship game began at 3:30 between Andrean and Guerin Catholic. I'm going to have to check to see if that game's over. Couts playing tonight at 8 p.m. Eastern Time, 7 Central against Northeast Du Bois for the Class 1A state championship. And then tomorrow, Class 4A, Lake Central takes on Bloomington South. Our friends at the Region Sports Network highlighting local prep sports on the way. 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
1: In East Chicago, the city says a precautionary boil water advisory was issued this morning for the 800 and 900 blocks of 144th Street and the vicinity due to a loss and drop in pressure within the distribution system as a result of emergency main and valve repairs and replacement work in the area. Officials say the advisory will remain in effect until water samples are collected and analyzed, a process that typically takes 24 to 48 hours. The National Weather Service in Indianapolis confirms three tornadoes touched down Wednesday night and Thursday morning. One was an EF2 tornado that had winds up to 100.

0: 130 miles an hour, starting in Owen County and lifting in Monroe County, about 8 miles north of Bloomington. An EF1 twister touched down in Jackson County, and another EF1 tornado was confirmed south of Terre Haute. The Weather Service says tornadoes damaged homes in Jackson, Monroe, Morgan, Owen, and Vigo counties. Former State Representative Chuck Goodrich has been named Indiana's next Commerce Secretary. He was announced by Governor Braun as the one to oversee the Indiana Economic Development Corporation and other agencies. Braun called him a tremendous leader for our mission to make life more affordable for Hoosiers, grow jobs, and raise wages. Goodrich is from Noblesville and had been the president of Gaylor Electric since 2014. In Gary, Indiana State Police say two troopers rescued a kitten from the Borman Expressway Thursday evening. The little guy was found in the median of Interstate 8094 by Grant Street, and he was very scared. State police say on Facebook he's safe now and has a new home with someone who will take excellent care of him. Your forecast is coming up next. I'm Jamie Foster with the Region News Team. For Northwest Indiana, a chance of showers overnight tonight with lows around 60. Sunshine on Saturday with highs in the upper 70s. Partly cloudy Saturday night with lows around 60. Heavy rain possible on Sunday with highs in the low 70s. Rain will continue Sunday night and potentially into Monday morning. Highs on Monday will be in the upper 60s. The sun returns on Tuesday with highs back around 70. That's your region forecast.
1: 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Tonight and tomorrow mark our final 2 days of coverage for the 2025-26 high school season, as three local baseball teams hope to take home a state championship at Victory Field in Indianapolis. Festivities open up at the Vic tonight with the Andrean 59ers, as the top-ranked 3A team plans to go back-to-back, as they will face the second-ranked Gearin Catholic Golden Eagles. We will have live audio on our platforms, with coverage to begin around the 3:30 Central Time first pitch. Later this evening, the 1A champion will be decided, as the nearly unblemished top-ranked Counts Mustangs seek to avenge last year's state championship loss, as they will do battle with the Northeast Dubois Jeeps. Coverage for us will begin around 7 o'clock Central Time. Finally, tomorrow evening, the Lake Central Indians seek their second state championship in 3 seasons, as they will face the Bloomington South Panthers to close out the state finals. Coverage will take place at 7 p.m. Central Time. We will be back with a special report this Monday, highlighting the results of this weekend's festivities. To stay up to date with Region Sports, follow us on Instagram, X, Facebook, YouTube, TikTok, and on the web at regionsports.com. That's all from us. I'm Mike DeWan with the Region Sports Network, the only game in town.

0: You know, summer starts this weekend on Sunday, so I decided I had to play that one. Mungo Jerry in the summertime on the playlist Z107. Such good vibes as we get you through your Friday evening. The retro weekend continues all the way through Sunday night. So do you have a specific side of the bed you always sleep on? Maybe a specific side of the couch you always sit on? A specific chair? At the dinner table, relationship surveys have found that most couples settle into their side of the bed surprisingly early in the relationship. And once it happens, it rarely changes. The choice usually isn't random. One person may prefer being closer to the bathroom, bedroom door, a window, or the alarm clock. Others simply stick with the side they first slept on because it's part of their nightly routine, creates a sense of comfort, security, and familiarity that actually can make it easier to fall asleep even in hotel rooms, right? You gotta have that same side of the bed. Even if you're alone, same side of the bed.
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your retro weekend. Alanis Morissette on the playlist Z107. Thank you so much for spending part of your day and your week with us. We finally made it to Friday. Have a fantastic weekend. Celebrating Dad on Father's Day. Going to be a little bit rainy. First day of summer, too, on Sunday. So maybe, you know, if you got outdoor plans, probably tomorrow. Definitely going to be the better day. Longest day of the year on Sunday. Enjoy all that daylight. I'll catch you back here Monday afternoon. Here's Pink.

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